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outside. Turn that up, seeing Cardi outside with Stefon Diggs. You're arguing about something. There's a rumor going around that her baby with Stefon Diggs is really Offset, baby.

No, that's your song. That's why we put it on. Know you want to go see Tech 9 and E-40 tomorrow night. 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Yeah, call the number 10 to win. The password is K104. 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

0: 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K104, your home for DFW's hip hop, R&B, DD, and the Bay Bay Show. My man Steve Nice here, the DJ, Cat Daddy. I'm the host. Baby, this is your show. This is your K104. We're running everything off the request line. Who is this?
1: Erica.
0: Erica, welcome to the nightlife. Where you at tonight, baby?
1: Benton.
0: Tune in. Might as well hear your song. What you want?
1: Hey, give me something that I can shake something to. Surprise me.
0: Let me find out. Let me find. Steve Nice, she said she want to shake something. You got something for that? Said it's coming up next, Erica. And tickets on the way for the Bill Pickett Rodeo Saturday. Yeehaw! You want to get in that thing, man? Hold on. It's K104.
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2: 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My wife was in the car. I said, you ain't go to the hospital?

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1: Yeah, look, we trapping no dark skin, country old, gathered out the mud, 610 thug old. 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

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He got me sprung.com. 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

0: Whoa, now tell me about, I don't care where you is, this is where the party's at. It's Kibble for your home for DFW's hip hop, R&B, DD, and the Bay Bay Show. My man DJ Steve Nice got the radio on fire right now. And I'm going to tell you who else is on fire. Your girl Cardi B, hot, arguing all in public with Stefan Diggs. Keep it on for the news at 9. I'll tell you what I think is going on. And somebody trying to steal Drake. Iceman release date Thunder. Who would dare do that? News at 9 on the way, and another episode of that Mixtape of Day banging next. Keep it on. Let's go.
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1: Here we go, Showtime. I got the Nightlife News at 9. Let's start it off with Cardi and Stefan. Yeah, everybody's seen it. It's been trending all day long. Cardi hot at Stefan. There's something going on between them two, and I think I know what it is. They saying that Cardi and Stefan's baby is really Offset's baby. Yeah, that might cause a little friction right there. Another rumor going around that Lotto's baby was actually born on Mother's Day. How cool is that? No official press release yet, but if it is true, congratulations to Lotto. Somebody trying to steal Drake Iceman release date thunder. Yeah, yeah, Drake fans all excited about the Friday release, but more people excited about the AP Swatch collaboration. And it's got people lining up since Monday for the new watch. You know, APs normally cost like 50 and up. So this $300 collabo's turning some heads. Anybody in line already at North Park, that's what's up. That's dedication right there. And shout out to Cure for Paranoia. Triple D's own just won the NPR Tiny Desk Contest. We'll start in D.C. and do a 10-city tour to show off their skills. Shout out to Cure for Paranoia. Whoa. Keep it on your tickets on the way for the Bill Pickett Invitational Rodeo. Yeah, you want to get in that thing? Hold on, man.
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1: As soon as you get to liking my pictures, it's time. 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Let me bring it in right. Don Toliver. 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E85. 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

$40. 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My man Bay Bay setting it out. Crawfish Fest 2026. This is going to be like the first annual. Once we get it rolling, baby, it ain't going to stop. So each and every year, don't miss the first one. Don't miss the inaugural, baby. Get out there, and I challenge anybody to come eat more crawfish than me. Hold on, we'll see you Saturday. We're going to see somebody at this Bill Piggott Invitational Rodeo.

0: cracking up. From his classic comedy Martin to his Bad Boys movies. And now Martin Lawrence is back to still make you laugh.
1: Latinos, they act like they ain't from this country. They don't speak the English when they get pulled over till they see that ticket price. 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Speedy de Casales.
0: Y'all still know what it is with Martin.
1: 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Mother, this is bull.
0: Laugh Out Loud with Martin Lawrence. When a Y'all Still Know What It Is tour pulls up to Texas Trust CU Theater on Saturday, June 6th.
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you without you, so I'm just going to keep on lying. You ain't going to never hear the truth from me, baby. Here we go. Caller number 10 to win. You want to get your cowboy on, I'll set you up for the Bill Pickett Rodeo. 817-6.

0: got my winner. Who is this?
1: It's Terry, man. What's going down? What number am I?
0: Terry, you got some boots you want to show off on Saturday, man?
1: Oh, bro, I will. I go get some. You hear me?
0: What about a cowboy hat, man? You got some Wranglers in the closet, bro?
1: Hey, bro, them Wranglers too tight. I lost the cowboy hat.
0: Terry, I want to set you up for the Bill Bigger Rodeo, man. What's the password?
1: Yeehaw!
0: Nah, bro, you got to do better than that. Come on, Terry.
1: Yeehaw!

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2: Deal. Hey, whoever high, you going to open the drawer. Oh, I got that now. In your whole salary. No, don't worry about the taxes.
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2: He going to be like, pat me that bag right now.
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6: You know there's people out here getting into accidents and not calling nobody. 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My mom was in the car. My wife was in the car. I said, you ain't go to the hospital? I said, get up now, go to the hospital, and call Top Dog Law. Tell me how it happened, exactly what happened. Told me he was on the expressway.

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0: Hold on, let me find out. You went to Fashion Week and them dresses didn't even fit. That's a damn shame. It's coming for your home for DFW's Hip Hop, R&B, DD, and the Bay Bay Show. I ain't gonna lie, them dresses might not fit after Saturday. Because it's about to go down. Latex Reunion Crawfish Fest. Oh, yeah, we gonna eat big. Shout out to everybody love crawfish, man. You know what I'm saying? If you partake in any type of crawfish eating, this is where you need to be on Saturday. We ain't having a crawfish ball. This is a crawfish fest, all right? Juvie's going to show up and hang out. Baby, me and Baby hosting that thing. And we're going to turn up at Stonewater, get all the details. 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This is crazy. 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Big X, the largest, Leon and Breezy, Mutt, put that on, and Don Tolliver, Body Tucson for right now. Whoa, keep it on. 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

0: wants him to put his shirt on.
1: Yeah. Yeah. I heard it right. I
2: recorded it.
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2: 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Yeah, it's on tape.
3: Loaf got that.
0: Yeah. Yeah. And I want you to start putting your shirt on.
1: I've been trying now. It's like prostitution. 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
1: Yeah, man, it's going down one time, y'all.
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to sound the alarm. Yeah, baby, ain't nothing going wrong. It's just big face and business going on as usual. Mariah the Scientist, Burning Blue. You already know what to do. Turn your radio up right now. It's K104. You're on for DF Dubs, hip-hop and R&B, DDN, the baby show. It's the neighborhood hero. That's right, baby girl.

0: channel right now. Make it stop, because I need 2 pounds of the crawfish on go on Saturday. You feel me? Yeah, we finna cut up for show tonight. We talking about Chris Brown's album. Y'all thought it was lukewarm. I am in agreeance with you. Kevin Hart in the roast. Yeah, Shane, you on the clock for the what the hell you said moment. We finna talk about it tonight, my boy. And of course, the kids are getting ready to get out of school. So what you finna do with them? I don't know. But Martin's on the way. Stick and stay like that fool on your baby tray. It's K104. Come on.
1: He's kept you cracking up. From his classic comedy, Martin, to his Bad Boys movies. And now Martin Lawrence is back to still make you laugh.
2: 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They get pulled over. No, what I doing? No. I don't know what I do. Speedy de Casales.
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0: 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When the Y'all Still Know What It Is tour pulls up to Texas Trust CU Theater on Saturday, June 6th.
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Doug with a six, a party featuring Snoop. It's K104, Young for DM Dubs, Hip Hop and R&B, DD and the Baby Show. It's the neighborhood hero, Rick Hustle. I'm in the house. And look. I know last week we saw Big X make a big move for the city. Dos Equis Pavilion, 10,000 plus. The place was bananas. I watched the show from beginning to end. Now, the only thing that everybody was a little bit upset about was the fact that Sexy Red just wasn't there. But she made up for it and pulled up later on that night at 5 a.m. So it looks to be, from the grade that I gave Big X the plug, my own personal opinion, I gave my boy a solid A. I will say that the rest of the six is going to need some work. You know what I'm saying? They're my boys. You know what I'm saying? I'll fool with them the long way, you dig. But I will say practice does make perfect. And what a better field to do it in than in the DF Dub, man. If you feel the same way like I do, go ahead and call me. Let me know how you felt about the show, man. If you were there, 817-633-1045. I seen so many of your dope-ass faces there. And

0: Hey, you want to call me right now? 817-633-1045 is the line. The request line's open, man. You already know what's going on. Lil' Kim, Kendrick, Lil' Chris Brown. Y'all already know I go down, man. Stick and stay. Hold on now. It's K104.
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0: ladies, it's time for Usher to feed you cherries and Chris Brown to take you down at the R&B Tour. 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Forget your relationship. 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

0: like this. 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
1: Where you at?
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0: 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I was about to, but you convinced us. 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
1: Yeah, I kind of put the cup down for a minute, but honestly, it ain't nobody's business what's in my cup, what's in your cup, what's in their cup. It's your cup. Drink it. So whatever the hell was in my cup, the only reaction I did was got more popular, more successful, did a lot more things that I've ever done. I probably should pick that cup back up.
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0: You going to Cow Bay Monday, son? Yeah, I got a Cow Bay Monday, son. I got it $2 a week, Monday through Friday. You going to Cow Bay Monday, son?
1: Monday.
0: Yeah, I got a Cow Bay Monday, son. I got it $2 a week, Monday through Friday.
1: Okay.
0: All right, love you.
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0: 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Keep it on. 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
0: You already got one.
1: 420.
0: Then JJ would make up his own holiday. What would you make up?
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0: Oh, God.
3: Whatever.
0: Okay. All right, and what about you, Trey? You make up a holiday.
1: Let that man rub your booty day. Yeah, I like
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1: that
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2: Can't get your mind off of it.
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1: Man, I wake up so early.
0: Just to love that booty.
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can't f- no, she thinks she me when she driving the store. 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
1: You gotta say it. You think he's loud in his movies? 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I said, when you

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1: My name is Don Toliver. I do
0: damage. And now he's coming this way. 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

0: Yeah. We know, my boy. Now, coming up next, man, I got a quick question for y'all leaving the club right now. Can you hold your liquor? We're going to talk about it here in a minute. Here's Don Toliver. It's K104.
1: Oh, my God, Josh. Can I try on your glasses?

cannot hold their liquor. Let's just go and keep it a brick, man. Some of y'all need to learn how to control your shot dosage. You dig what I'm saying? If y'all already in a pregame on the way to the function, why keep on functioning when you get to the bar? Gratuity's already 18%. If you know, like I know, what math is, 18% is a lot of money when you check the taxes. You feel what I'm saying?

0: wife, girlfriend, or baby mama. Because the R&B tour with Usher and Chris Brown is coming to town. You already know Usher's bringing his cherries. 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She might not come home.
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1: Hey, yo. Now, I was going to give y'all that Tales for the Club, but yo, Sauce Walker got a word for Honeycomb Brazy, and I think the hip-hop world is on standstill right now. Y'all stick and stay. I got it 4 songs from now. It's K104. Here's Kalani.

0: if one thing for certain, two things for sure, you bet not, I mean bet not, piss off Sauce Walker. That is for sure. I'm so for real with that one. So look, Honeycomb Brazy, Montana 702. Yeah, it's like a lot of responding back and forth going on right now. But Sauce Walker has something to say, and I just want y'all to hear this. Listen to this.
1: Honeycomb Brazy, if you do not want to box, you're not no real blood, so don't bring me up in that. 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You want to get some gangsters, leave it at that. 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You will come to my shop, we can see if we real bloods today, and we can squabble today, Honeycomb. I'm not finesse. 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This ain't Rap-A-Lot.
0: Oh, Lord, he said this ain't Rap-A-Lot. J Prince, Senior, and Junior. Y'all better get Honeycomb Brazy to the halfway house right now, big fella. Sauce ain't playing with y'all, bro. And if you know somebody at the Sauce Factory, it might be fireworks before the 4th of July. I hope not. We're going to pray for the hip-hop community, Lord. Please, calm Sauce Walker down. Stay right here. It's K104.
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2: Yeah. Yeah, yeah. Oh, yeah, yeah. I don't even know, I just be getting out my body sometimes. It's just matching up to my aesthetics, but you know what I'm saying? Motherfuckers don't even be appreciating it. 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

0: Man, the waiter ain't came back with the bill yet, bro. 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We done sat up here and got about two rounds of drinks. I said, my boy, do not carry too long.
1: Run away and never return.

0: Call him and tell him, hey, bro, you know you're a fool, but you did just make the radio, my boy, so I appreciate you for giving me the tools, boy. Keep it locked right here. Martin, the Yarnos, y'all still know what it is, too. It's coming June 6th to the Texas Trust CU Theater, and I'm trying to make sure some of y'all get up in there to see Marty Mar. Ain't no telling how long he gonna do this, so let's be true to this. Keep it locked right here. More flavor in your ear, man. This is K104. Come on.
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0: Oh, you outside, huh? Boy, Cardi B, Neo, sit her ass down somewhere, boy. It's K104, young for Dib Dubs. Hip hop and R&B, Diddy and the Bay Bay. So, I'm the neighborhood hero, man, Rick Hustle, man. I'm sorry, I ain't want to take no shots at Cardi B, but this is your Tales from the Club, you know what I'm saying? A story where it is so anonymous, but synonymous to where you gonna know who I'm talking about in this story. Now, this one hits home, and I mean so close to home, that my little brother is gonna wake up to this story because his partner's finna hear this, and they gonna be like, bruh, you down bad. And I mean that for real, but I love you, bro. Look, listen, him and his old lady went outside last night. Not gonna tell you the rest of the runway was at, but the waitress might be listening. 45 minutes of a time after they done ate their food, ain't nobody came by, and they just didn't one hell of a mood. Two rounds of drinks. You would think this waitress would have came by and checked up on the money that she did not get yet, honey. But man, oh man, I guess people just sleep deprived, tired of some. You never know what's going on with folk nowadays. Now, she didn't come back after 45 minutes, man. He called me and said, bruh, what do I do? The waitress ain't came back yet. I said, what? The waitress ain't came back yet. You know what you need to do, my boy?
1: Run away and never return.
0: Nah, for real, because you better believe in half a pill. 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You feel me? Now, if you gonna dine and dash in an economy like this, let me know right now. If you're 817-633-1045 is the line. That's your Tales from the Club tonight. Lil Bro, I appreciate you for the inspiration. And make sure that y'all anticipate the next story coming up here next week. Keep it locked. We off of the streets, man. It's K104.

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Let me put this cook on your face old. Hit em, I ain't in your beats and you ain't in mine. Hit em. Yeah, we both outside. 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

He be in heels, we can go bottle for bottle in this junk. Strip club stunt, I'm a stunt hard, we can go dollar for dollar in this junk. He missed the get it done, I'm Mrs. One of One. Fall in love every time we link, he got me sprung.com. Mind these girls can't keep it peace. I ain't stressing on you, you ain't stressing on me. Boy, I don't wanna push you on the leash. 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Yeah, we both outside. That's my type.

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I went and got it, I didn't have a choice. 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

0: he's kept you cracking up. 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
1: Latinos, they act like they ain't from this country. They don't speak the English when they get pulled over till they see that ticket price. They get pulled over. 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Speedy de Casales.
0: Y'all still know what it is with Martin.
1: They see that ticket. Mother, this is bullshit.
0: Laugh Out Loud with Martin Lawrence. When a Y'all Still Know What It Is tour pulls up to Texas Trust CU Theater on Saturday, June 6th. 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
3: You know there's people out here getting into accidents and not calling nobody. I had a friend that got into an accident. I asked him, was he hurt? He told me in pain. He told me everybody in pain. My mom was in the car. My wife was in the car. I said, you ain't go to the hospital? I said, get up now. Go to the hospital and call Top Dog Law. Tell me how it happened. Exactly what happened. Told me he was on the expressway

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0: 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Here's your K104 traffic report.
1: 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Forward looks like you got some road work clearance in progress. That's on I-30 westbound at Cherry Lane. Right now, it's stopped traffic from Altamir Drive, Texas 183 with a 10-minute delay, but hopefully that'll be gone real soon. Out in Forest Hill, you also have road work clearance in progress. That's on 20 westbound between Anglin Drive and Forest Hill Drive. That one's going to slow you down as well, so just be cautious. Now, one thing you could be excited for is this weather. Going to be another warm day, but only as hot as yesterday, all right? 93 for the high. Tonight, not as cool. 70 for the low. No rain in the forecast, but maybe a chance of showers tomorrow. We'll see what happens. Just FYI, we are under an air quality alert until about 6:30 tonight. So I know it's pretty outside, but stay indoors, all right? Right now, it's about 72 at the K104 headquarters in Arlington. That's your weather and traffic. I'm Ariel Grind on K104, your home for DFW's hip-hop and R&B and Big Laughs with Didi in the morning.
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2: Well, what is it about cougars that attract me so much? Because I don't know what it is.
0: Funny and real. Didi in the morning. 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

0: Thursday. Yes, it is. It is Thursday. No Politics Thursday
1: on
0: the show.
1: I'm glad you said it. I was looking at you.
0: I'm going to try to remember that today. Because we all know politics get on our nerves and making us all upset and mad. So what we want to do is make you happy this morning on this Thursday. Thanks. Let's get into our hot topics, though. Did y'all hear what Bow Wow had to say about dropping kids off at school? And no, this ain't the kind of dropping kids off like my husband says when he gets home from work. He always says, I got to go to the bathroom and drop off some kids.
2: Oh, I'm about to say, what kind of freaky conversations y'all be?
1: Hey, what y'all doing?
0: But he always says, when he gets home, he goes, I got to go to my office and drop off some kids.
1: Oh, I say bread.
0: You drop off bread?
1: I drop off bread.
0: What you drop?
2: I be dropping off kids, my damn
0: son.
2: Okay,
0: let's go.
3: tell me what they talking about. Hot topics, only on DD.
1: If y'all got a class, y'all not eating right.
0: Yeah.
1: Oh, I just got a teacher.
2: Hey, let's move on before we get wrote up.
0: Yeah, we will.
2: We gonna take it there.
0: Yeah, we will, definitely. Hey, real quick, anybody see this? It's so sad. I saw it this morning about thousands of people lining up for free food as prices are rising here in this country.
4: As the war in Iran drives up prices, many Americans are struggling to make ends meet. Cars lined up in Los Angeles yesterday to pick up boxes of free food. 2,000 families were served, but organizers had to turn people away after running out of supplies.
2: Wow.
0: I know.
2: Wow.
1: I saw that line. It was crazy.
2: Yeah.
1: It was looking like a ride at Six Flags or something. It was way down the street.
0: Okay, as somebody said, you know, if you look at the national minimum wage, it's like, what is it still, $7.50?
2: Yeah, something like that, right? $7.25.
0: And gas is $5 in places?
1: Yeah. Mm.
0: So you work for an hour just to get gas to get to the... So how do you live?
2: How do you live, right? Yeah, especially making minimum wage.
0: Right, and if you have a family.
2: And I remember being a kid and my grandma or my mom standing in church lines.
0: Mine too.
2: Yeah, or shelter lines getting food. You can only imagine how much has grown since then.
0: My mother used to make us go stand and get some cheese.
2: Oh, wow.
1: Dang.
0: What? Government cheese used to be the thing they'd give out.
2: Just cheese, though?
0: Just some cheese. It wasn't nothing but a big old block of Velveeta.
2: Did it melt?
0: Sometimes.
2: Yeah.
0: Every now and then when you made you a grilled cheese sandwich, now every now and then that cheese got stuck at the roof of your mouth.
1: I mean, it depends on how hot it was outside.
2: Yeah.
1: That's the only way you can get through that thing.
0: My mom would be like, they down there, they got a big truck down there and they're giving out cheese. Y'all go stand in line.
1: Oh, the fact that your mama sent the kids.
0: Yes, yes. Each one of us, though. And so we all came home about 5 blocks of cheese. Here, mama.
2: Oh, no.
0: We were stopped up for months.
2: Facts.
1: 3 of them went in the freezer.
2: Imagine how many dishes you can make with just cheese.
0: Exactly.
2: Nachos, grilled cheese.
0: Yeah, but we all were walking around lactose intolerant. Hey, listen, Funky Deneva. I love Funky Deneva.
2: Yeah, Funky Deneva, Instagram commentator, social media commentator, influencer, whatever you want to call them. They basically are commenting on this whole Cheyenne Bryant situation. Now, Dr. Cheyenne Bryant has gotten a lot of flack on social media for that doctor title. They pretty much are saying, where did you earn your degree at? Where is your dissertation? Where is the proof that you are an actual doctor? And Funky Deneva is kind of doubling down on it.
5: You came to us and told us you were Dr. Cheyenne Bryant. Nobody knocked on your door and said, hey, we want you to tour the world. We want to build you up as this doctor character. Come do it. I do not think it is unreasonable for anybody to want proof of your credentials, especially when you put it out there that you're not working under licensure. It would seem to me that you would be rushing forward to reestablish public trust. Fine. Let's just say for the sake of argument, you can't get the transcript. You can't get them to confirm the degree. Sis, it ain't a black person alive who hard copy of their degree, not at their mama or their grandma house in the box. I don't care what you say. Going to college in the black community is a big MF'n deal. Where is your degree? Call around your grandma house, call around your mama house. Okay, sis, you ain't got the degree. I understand that Argosy is an online university, but I'm not about to argue with no that claim they got no degree from Argosy and you can't produce us no cap and gown pictures.
1: I totally agree with him.
0: So it's Argosy.
2: Argosy.
0: Yeah, I thought somebody said it was Arkansas.
2: No,
1: Argosy
2: University.
0: Okay.
2: He makes a good point.
0: He right.
2: Where the proof at? Where the pictures?
1: And it's somewhere in that house.
0: Yeah, it is.
1: If it ain't on the refrigerator, if you got it.
2: If it exists.
1: Refrigerator, the living room, and a drawer.
0: Some people, if you have her kind of credentials, would have it on their wall.
1: Yes.
2: Facts.
0: Even at home on their wall in their office or something.
1: When you have company, they walk in the house, you want them to see that.
0: Right. Yeah. That you finished.
2: This whole thing is taking on a life of its own on social media. People with PhDs and doctors, they are really coming at Cheyenne Bryant.
1: Them two letters right there is killing her. Yeah. D-R.
0: The other thing we got to talk about is Bow Wow.
1: Man, my man Bow Wow, you know, he out here on tour and, man, having a little fun. Well, he got kids. Mm-hmm. And we're talking about dropping your kids off at school and how crazy the car lines are.
6: I know you just dropped your kids off or you stuck in that school line and you about to drop them off, go to work. You got your radio on, morning radio, your coffee, and your cup holder. I'm going to tell y'all something that all parents fear in the morning. The drop-off line is crazy. It's getting crazier and crazier. That's the only thing I fear every time. And then look, the thing be like this, right? Y'all know I'm a single parent father, right? So no matter how much you think you own time, you never really own time. Mm-mm. You can get up as early as you want, no matter what. Get them dressed, breakfast, Pop-Tart, whatever it is. And you still be late. But you wouldn't be late if that school line was a little thin. I'm telling you, the school lines be crazy. They be going from the main door of the school, the main entrance, all the way out to the main road. Be worse than being on the highway sometimes. But real parents, y'all know. Y'all know the struggle.
0: All right, it's like going to the club, he said. All right, listen, coming up, guys, DJ Steve Nice. He's got you covered with the Thursday Morning Wake Up Mix, you guys. Also, we got the five things you need to know to start your day. Mm. I always say that, you know, all you got to do is turn us on, you know, and get that five things, and you're good for the day.
2: Come on.
0: Let me see. Sheryl Underwood, she's breaking down Kevin Hart's Netflix roast that broke the internet. We'll talk about that. And get ready to call in, spin, and play our $1,000 minute game.
1: Yeah.
0: It's going to be another clear skies today. Highs in the 90s. It's K104.
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13: 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Fort Worth, you were dealing with road construction this morning. That was on North Loop 820 eastbound between Beach Street and Roof Snow Drive. If they're not gone yet, they are running late. Same thing happening in North Richland Hills on North Loop 820 westbound between Roof Snow Drive and 35W. Also was closed for construction, but that should be getting opened back up. 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I was trying to see outside today, but according to this air quality alert, we got to stay indoors, all right? Pollution sucks, I know. Temperatures are going to be nice and warm, though. 83 for the high, 70 for the low. Pretty much what it is right now, about 70 in downtown Dallas, so sweater not really needed. That's your weather and traffic. I'm Mario Grind on K104. 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

0: in the morning, and it is now. What time is it, y'all? Like
1: 6:09.
0: There it is, your wake up mix from DJ Steve. Nice.
2: Steve.
0: Well, good morning. It's Dee Dee in the morning. Of course, there is J. Cruz. Also, Trey G.
1: Good morning. Good morning.
0: Comedian JJ Williamson.
2: Good morning. Good morning. Good morning. Good people.
0: And she is here. Ariel Grind does our traffic and weather. She's here to tell us all about our weather today. What you got, girl?
3: Good morning, Dee.
0: Good morning.
3: If y'all enjoyed yesterday's sunshine, you're going to love today, too, because it's going to be exactly the same, all right? 94 for the high today. We're not going to get as cool at night. 70 for the low, which is pretty much what it feels like right now. It's clear skies, 72. Okay. The sun is on the rise. It's going to be a beautiful day. Let me warn you, you do have a small chance of rain tomorrow, but really, the showers are really going to move back in next week starting Monday. So we might be able to enjoy a nice weekend.
1: Okay.
3: Yeah.
1: I heard Sunday it might be, like some showers, right?
3: Yeah, but hopefully more so like overnight, because they're really supposed to move in next week.
0: All right. Thank you for that, Ariel. We appreciate it. Let's get right to the five things you need to know to start your day.
4: The five things you need to know right now on Dee Dee in the Morning.
0: Anybody see this about the DART officers that shot a 17-year-old over the weekend?
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7: It happened Sunday evening. DART police say they received a tip about a man carrying a long gun near the DART station near the American Airlines Center. When officers arrived, they say the man started to run away, but turned back and pointed a rifle at them. Officers fired their weapons, hitting the suspect. He was taken to the hospital where he died. At the request of his family, DART is only saying that he was 17 years old. Dallas police are now handling that investigation.
1: I wonder, did they actually see the gun and everything before they? Because, I mean, anybody could call and say, hey, this guy's walking around with something, and it might be, misidentification of something, but.
0: Damn.
1: Sheesh.
0: That's sad, right?
1: That is very sad. 17. Such a cute.
2: But, ladies and gentlemen, let's talk about the former Dallas Cowboy great Hall of Famer himself, Michael Irvin. Michael Irvin got the comedy itch, ladies and gentlemen. He has the comedy itch. Mm. There's a video going viral where Michael Irvin did stand up.
1: Oh, God.
2: And I ain't gonna lie to you. It was pretty good.
0: Sure. He had great
2: stage presence. And he got great stories.
1: Yo.
2: Man, for him to go on stage, man, and do a little set, man, now he was only on stage by 3 or 4 minutes, which is good.
0: Mm-hmm.
2: That's all you need to do when you're new into the game of comedy, man. So shout out to Michael Irvin, man. Y'all might see Michael Irvin now on tour.
1: Oh, Lord.
2: He might be the new T.I.
1: Oh, God.
0: Or better.
2: Man, I like this move for him, and I just think he got the personality, the swag to pull it off, man. Mm-hmm. So shout out to Michael Irvin.
0: I think he could tour just doing story time with
2: him. Yes,
1: man. He's a great storyteller.
2: He got some stories, man.
0: Story time with Michael Irvin, I'd go.
1: When he came here that time, he told a story about the son beating him home, and he said, my wife told me, you lied to me, baby. He said, baby, I lied to myself.
0: That was the dopest. I'm like, this dude.
1: Mike is definitely hilarious.
2: Yeah, he cold with it.
1: Yeah. Hey. Can we shout out all the parents right now, or either right now in the drop-off line at school or headed to the drop-off line at school? Bow Wow is basically saying the drop-off line at school is damn near as long as the line to get into the club.
8: I know you just dropped your kids off, or you stuck in that school line, and you about to drop them off, go to work. You got your radio on, morning radio, your coffee, and your cup holder. I'm going to tell y'all something that all parents fear in the morning. The drop-off line is crazy. It's getting crazier and crazier. That's the only thing I fear every time. And then, look, the thing be like this, right? Y'all know I'm a single-parent father, right? So no matter how much you think you own time, you never really own time. I mean, you get up as early as you want, no matter what. Get them dressed, breakfast, Pop-Tart, whatever it is, and you still be late. But you wouldn't be late if that school line was a little thin. I'm telling you, the school lines be crazy. They be going from the main door of the school, the main entrance, all the way out to the main road. Be worse than being on the highway sometimes. But real parents, y'all know the struggle.
1: Mm-hmm. Yeah.
0: Wow.
2: Here's a slick move y'all can start doing, parents, man. I know them lines be long. Mm-hmm. Instead of dropping them off in the front, go in the back.
1: Facts.
2: Go in the back and let your kid walk through where they bring in the food for the day.
1: Not the cafeteria door.
2: Come on, the cafeteria door. Now you might step on some lettuce.
1: You're
2: right back there. Be careful when you're walking. It's going to be slippery.
1: Yeah.
2: But guess what? You're going to be on time.
1: Yeah. I ain't going to lie to you. My granny used to drop us off, and she would drop us down the street.
2: Yeah.
1: From the school. And
0: why?
1: We'd have to walk the rest of the way because the line.
0: Because the line.
1: Oh, yeah,
2: the line be long, man.
0: Damn. granny's like, get out.
1: Right. Yeah, my granny, the woods right here.
2: Your granny, the only one dropping you off with hazard lights on.
0: And then she'd be like, hurry up.
2: Right. She got her arm going around. Yes, he getting down here.
6: Yes, indeed.
1: Can we shout out to a venue called Party.OMO? They are hosting a party next door and Drake night at Cactus Lounge this Friday, too.
0: Okay.
1: And just in time for Iceman. Drake's supposed to be dropping his album tomorrow. So they having a Drake night at the party. What is it called? Cactus Lounge this Friday.
0: Okay.
1: Yeah, so shout out to them.
2: Okay.
0: And when is Drake's album out?
1: Tomorrow.
0: Later tonight.
1: Yeah,
2: later tonight.
0: Midnight.
1: Mm-hmm.
2: Midnight.
1: Iceman coming.
2: Stay up and listen to it, Dee.
0: No, I'll let Trey do that.
2: Okay,
0: Trey'll do it. He'll come in tomorrow and know every song. Every song. How much
2: won't
0: you want to bet?
2: Skip nothing. I guarantee you.
0: Okay, good. We in agreement?
2: Yeah, absolutely. Right.
0: There's no bet?
2: Yeah.
0: All right, fine.
1: I got an alarm set right now.
0: All right, those are your five. We need somebody to play our $1,000 mini game. You answer 10 questions correctly. You're going to win some cash this morning at 817-633-1045.
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9: Traffic was looking pretty easy, but now we got a couple issues. Fort Worth, you have an accident. Left lane is blocked on 35W northbound at Highway 121 Belknap. It's stop and go traffic from Rosedale Street, about a 10-minute delay already. Dallas, you have a disabled vehicle. Your left lane of your exit's blocked. That's I-35E southbound off-ramp to Woodall Rogers Spur 366. That means you're going to have to squeeze through there cautiously, all right? 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Weather details are pretty simple today. It's going to be nice and warm like yesterday, 93 for the high. Tonight, not as cool, 70 for the low. Pretty much what it is right now, about 70 in downtown Fort Worth. And we do have showers in the forecast, a little tomorrow and a whole lot next week. We'll talk about that later. That's your weather and traffic. I'm Mary O'Brien on K104, your home for DFW's hip hop and R&B and big laughs with DD in the morning.
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0: Arkansas.
1: What is the third question that I asked you? Number three.
0: What did I learn to do first?
2: Uh-uh.
0: What is Chris Brown's new album?
1: There you go. Who on the morning show has an issue with spicy food?
0: Dee Dee.
1: Uh-uh.
0: Trey G.
1: Uh-uh. Keep going. What does BYOB stand for? BYOB.
0: Bring your own beer.
3: I'm
2: going to
3: give it to
2: you. Me too.
3: That's
2: what you do.
3: Okay, you got five out of nine.
4: Hey.
3: Here's what you missed. You missed this one. What is the name of Chris Brown's newest album? It is Brown. How many scary movies were the Wayans brothers a part of in the 2000s? Two.
4: Mm-hmm.
3: That's what they said. You went too high.
0: I started at three.
3: Right. What kind of women did Jamie Foxx say he was done with? White girls. Mm-hmm. But he's not. All right. Who on the morning show has an issue with spicy food? That would be J. Cruz.
1: We're cruising.
3: Yeah, he's got a very sensitive belly. All right. And you guys.
0: My brain froze.
3: Yeah, you didn't get to 10. 5 out of 10 means you're going to get $10 for our 5 out of 9. $10 every correct answer. We added up. That's fine. $50. But you also spun the wheel and got an extra $30. So $80 coming in.
1: All right. Great job.
3: $80, Becca. All right. Why don't you do me a favor and tell everybody the show that gave you a shot at that $1,000.
0: Dee Dee in the morning.
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21: 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Got a couple accidents on the road. Fort Worth. Left lane's blocked on 35W northbound at Highway 121. You got stop and go traffic from Rosedale Street with a 15-minute delay. Don't go that way. Southeast Dallas, you got an accident. Your left lane's blocked on I-20 westbound at Highway 310 Central Expressway. It's stop-and-go traffic from Siegelville Road, and that one's a 20-minute backup. 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You know, it's going to be real nice outside. It's going to look real pretty. 94 for the high, 70 for the low, lots of sunshine. Well, you can't go outside. We're under an air quality alert, so you got to stay indoors today, okay? That's until 6:30 tonight. So 12 hours from now, then you can go. It feels nice right now, though. It's about 73 in Cedar Hill. That's your weather and traffic. I'm Ariel Grind on K104. 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

0: wrong. You
1: is
0: guys
1: he
0: know
1: still
0: this.
1: Is he still dating the city girl, the JT chick?
2: Yeah, they still kicking it.
1: That's what's up.
0: I love
1: up.
0: That for them too.
1: Yeah.
0: I love when I see JT online. I swear to God, pretty soon, if she get her lips injected anymore, her lip and nose will touch soon.
2: I ain't going to lie to you. I kind of owe Carisha an apology.
0: Why?
2: A little bit.
0: Because you like her song?
2: She got a song. And the other day, I was just saying I don't like to hear her. She got a song called Spin It that I really do enjoy. It's catchy. It's catchy.
1: Wow.
2: It's so catchy.
0: All right. Train like Spin That.
1: Spin That.
0: I'm sorry, from
2: Carisha. City Girl, Young Miami. Mm-hmm. Yeah. Yeah.
1: Oh, yeah. It just came out, right?
0: Spin That Ish.
1: Spin That Ish.
2: All right. I love the song.
0: Well, I was going to try to find it for you, I think. Do we have it in here anywhere? Do we have it? No, we don't. We're not playing it.
2: I love that little song.
0: I know, he loves it, but okay, fine. Let's keep it moving. Where is it?
2: It's a classic.

0: Okay.
1: That's why is that so catchy?
2: It's so catchy.
3: It kind of is. It's so awful that it's good.
2: It's so bad that it's good.
3: Her voice is so distinct and ugly to me. I don't know why. It's like so not quite pretty, but I like it.
2: Yeah.
3: I like it. This is good. I'm with you, Trey. I'm with you.
1: I like that.
3: Oh, yeah. Hold on a second. We got to do something right now. Oh, I need to put something out. Well, I don't know. We don't. Okay. JJ needs some help.
1: Uh-oh. I need some help bad, man. I need a handyman. When I say a handyman, I need a handyman of all trades. I need somebody that can do electrical, plumbing, you know, how to cut my hot water up a little bit more.
3: That's too many jack of all trades now.
1: Come on, I need all that.
3: One thing ain't gonna work now. Hold on.
1: I'm gonna take that gamble. I need some electrician, you know, plumbing, somebody know how to, you know, put up ceiling fans for me, man. Somebody that doesn't know how to do everything.
3: Yeah. You don't know how?
1: Nah, I can't do everything.
2: Nah.
3: You can't put up a fan?
1: Yeah, I can, but then my refrigerator's going to go out, though. I'm gonna tie something wrong. I guarantee you. So I need a handyman, man. I know somebody around this.
3: Okay. So as a man, let me just ask this. So when this handyman comes over, and now you're just sitting there watching ESPN while he's working, you good with that?
1: Yeah. I'm down. Yeah.
2: Yeah. 100%. You need some water, bro?
1: Right. Yeah. Right.
2: You need some water.
1: You want me to pay you these vice grips?
2: He the birthday.
1: Okay. So I'm looking for he the birthday.
3: Okay. So if anyone knows of a handyman, I cannot believe we're doing this live on the radio.
1: Yes.
2: I kind of want to jump on it. I ain't going to lie to you.
3: You need one too?
2: If anybody knows somebody selling an AC unit.
1: For real.
2: For the inside and the outside of the house. A new AC unit.
1: Oh, I don't care if you steal the one from next door. Come install it.
2: You know what?
1: Look, the family can be home.
2: Yeah.
3: All right.
2: AC unit. Let me know.
3: All right. So how can they reach you, JJ?
1: Man, please follow me on Instagram, man. Hit me in the DM, man. The real JJ from the SIP.
3: All right. What about you, Trey?
2: You can follow me, AYE_TreyG. That's A_TreyG.
3: All right. So again, Trey is looking for a
2: AC unit.
3: AC unit.
2: Inside and out.
3: And JJ is looking for
1: a handyman to do plumbing, electrical, ceiling fans. Do you know how to sharpen the blade on my
2: lawnmower?
1: Lawnmower. Okay. I need everything.
3: All right, listen. I see the phone lines are ringing right now. You can follow them if you want to, but if you can help these guys out right now,
1: please.
3: Because I see the phones.
1: Come on,
3: right
1: they. I know they got.

0: between.
1: Coco Jones right there. I love this girl. I think she's so pretty, and her spirit is beautiful, and I want her and her man to work out.
2: I was just going to say, her and Donovan Mitchell been looking real cozy during the playoffs.
1: Man. And I like it. I like them. And their relationship seems real and solid.
2: Oh, yeah.
1: Let's hope.
2: For sure.
1: And that wasn't taking a shot at nobody.
2: Yeah.
3: Absolutely.
1: Well, you know, somebody was like, are you trying to take a shot at somebody because you said it was real?
3: You are a little shady palm tree.
1: Well, slightly, because I was going to say, because, you know, we all wondered about Klay Thompson. And,
2: oh, and me.
1: Yeah, remember we all kept going, what is going on? It's giving stunt.
2: Uh-oh, not his giving stunt.
1: Mm-hmm. And I really did. I did want that to work for her, though. I really did. I did. But anyways, let's get into our hot topics, y'all, because, boy, there's a lot going on. Y'all heard what's going on with Drake?
2: Uh-oh.
1: Drake's album comes out at midnight tonight. But we are
3: Ice Man, right?
2: Mm-hmm. Ice Man.
1: All right. Well, have y'all heard the latest now? And he's taking shots at folks. We got to tell you who they are and let you hear it. Here we go.
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4: 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Only on Didi in the Morning.
1: Did y'all see this about what they're saying about American kids and learning in America? Take a listen.
6: American students are falling behind, performing worse than their peers a decade ago. And a new report says the decline cannot be blamed solely on the COVID pandemic. After analyzing reading and math scores dating back decades, researchers found what's being dubbed a reading recession. Reading scores dropped in more than 80% of school districts compared to 10 years ago. Math scores dropped in 70% of districts. One factor, they say, is social media. They also blame a lack of testing and accountability. Congress, back in 2015, scrapped the No Child Left Behind law, which held schools accountable for student performance through standardized testing. Critics argued the law was too rigid and prioritized teaching to the test instead of a well-rounded curriculum. Mm. The ongoing teacher shortage is also being cited as a factor. Chronic student absenteeism is also a problem, which took hold in the pandemic. Mm. But researchers say there is hope. Test scores increased dramatically between 1990 and 2013, and they say it can happen again.
2: Wow.
3: Dang.
1: Do you guys hear those numbers, though? Down 70 and 80% or more when it comes to from the last decade, meaning that what you're raising today, people, some of these kids don't know how to read, can't read. Remember, we just saw that a couple of weeks ago of a guy exposing how the kids couldn't read.
3: Sure did.
1: But
3: sure
1: what they
3: did.
1: Can do is scroll on their social media.
3: Oh, yeah.
1: And what country has just said kids can't get on social media until the age of 16? Isn't there something like that?
2: Australia.
1: It was a country that just came out and said that. Somewhere. I now see why. I'm going to be honest. I'm a grown-ass adult.
2: Yo.
1: I used to read a lot. Like, I used to really read a lot of books, right?
2: Yeah.
1: And now what I do in my spare time is surf on social media.
2: Yeah, be scrolling.
1: And it's a trip to me because, you know, they often say about, you know, you want to see the world, read. You want to have a better vocabulary, read.
2: Yeah.
1: Right? It'll help with your vocabulary. And I'm noticing my vocabulary is slipping because all I'm doing is scrolling all the time.
2: Well, hey, your vocabulary is slipping because you hang around with us.
1: That's true, too.
3: And then I'm next to you.
1: Well,
3: you ain't have to say yes.
1: I mean, oh, well, no. Right.
2: You agreed a little too fast.
3: Yeah, I'll tell you.
1: I mean, no, yeah.
3: Can you hesitate?
1: I mean, I'm just going to just be quiet.
2: Yeah.
1: Hey, listen, but it's really sad, though. And parents, you got to pay attention to that your kid's reading, because that's a shame that they are doing worse than people did 10 years ago.
2: Wow.
1: Which, I mean, what is the future going to look like?
2: I remember hearing a lot of teachers also complaining about what she said, too, about just teaching for that standardized test. That STAR test, we just basically teaching them how to pass that damn test.
1: Well, because they put so much on it for the teacher, though. Think about it. And that's what I saw the report, and the one teacher got on and said, people think that the teachers are failing the kids. She said the system is failing the teachers.
2: Oh, my God. You better preach.
1: So that's why she said you're going to see a lot of this, because the system is failing the teachers.
2: Wow.
1: Hey, let's talk about Funky Deneva, boy.
2: Yep. Speaking of education, right, Funky Deneva is basically talking about Dr. Cheyenne Bryant.
3: Yeah,
2: it's been a lot of conversation on social media about Dr. Bryant and her actually being a real doctor. Well, Funky Deneva is basically saying, hey, we need some kind of proof. You got graduation pictures or something.
7: You came to us and told us you were Dr. Cheyenne Bryant. Nobody knocked on your door and said, hey, we want you to tour the world. We want to build you up as this doctor character. Come do it. I do not think it is unreasonable for anybody to want proof of your credentials, especially when you put it out there that you're not working under licensure. It would seem to me that you would be rushing forward to reestablish public trust. Fine. Let's just say, for the sake of argument, you can't get the transcript. you can't get them to confirm the degree. Sis, it ain't a black person alive who hard copy of their degree, not at their mama or their grandma house in the box. I don't care what you say. Going to college in the black community is a big MFing deal. Where is your degree? Car around your grandma house, car around your mama house. Okay, sis, you ain't got the degree. I understand that Argosy is an online university, but I'm not about to argue with no bitch that claim they got no degree from Argosy, and you can't produce us no cap and gown pictures.
1: I totally agree with him. I do too.
3: I totally agree with him.
1: Where's yours, JJ? Because you graduated from Alcorn State.
3: Alcorn State. Oh! As soon as you walk in my house, you're going to see my degree. You're going to see my my son's degree and my wife's degree. As soon as you walk in, it's and I'm talking about it's not closed. You know, the front part that say the name of the school is flipped over so you can see the stamp, the seal.
2: Shut up.
3: That I graduate. Now, in her defense, well, ain't no defense, man. I'm telling you, she is lying because, I mean, even if you can't find a transcript or any paperwork, you took a picture in your cap and gown one of them days, you got a picture of yourself because that's a huge accomplishment.
2: Right.
3: Damn.
2: Right. I ain't gonna lie, it's some South Oak Cliff alumni walking around the city right now with a diploma in their wallet.
1: What?
3: For real.
1: Shouts out to our producer, Breeze. He's so happy that he couldn't believe it. He got through there.
3: Right.
1: He's still carrying his.
3: He's laminated every day.
1: Yeah, it's laminated.
3: He's showing it every day.
2: I ain't never seen a laminated diploma. Right.
1: It's a little one.
3: Yeah, for real.
1: He carried it in there like it's a credit card. Let everybody know I did graduate.
2: Yeah.
3: Look, I went to the mall with Breeze one time. He pulled out his credit card to swipe it, and then while there was a transaction going on, he said, look, I told you I graduated.
1: He's still in disbelief. Drake, boy, Drake is back.
3: It's time. It's time. It's overdue.
2: Yeah, the Iceman cometh, man. And not only that.
1: He cometh, JJ.
3: He cometh.
2: Yes, indeed.
3: T-H.
2: It's indeed only a matter of hours before the new album from Drake is dropping. A song leaked out last night, though. 1 a.m. in Albany is the name of the song. And in it, he is taking shots at LeBron James, Kendrick Lamar, and Joe Budden.

0: crying for your punk ass anyway.
1: Dang. Ooh, dang, if you don't make it, we ain't crying for your punk ass.
2: If something happened to you, we wouldn't be sad, basically, is what he's saying. He took shots at Kendrick Lamar, basically saying, dodging the truth to get a hit. Of course, not like us. He was throwing some allegations at Drake. He said those were lies. Made a career off switching teams. Mm. Yeah, 23andMe.
3: And he did.
2: That was for LeBron James now. Mm. That was for LeBron James. And that sleepwalking, that last part that we was just talking about, that was for Joe Budden.
1: All right, we're going to have to break that down some more because, again, the Draketh is cometh in tonight.
2: All right.
3: Nighteth.
1: Yeah. All right, those are hot topics. Coming up later, you guys, she was the star of Kevin Hart's roast.
2: Yeah.
1: Comedian Sheryl Underwood is going to tap in with us, and we're going to get her honest take on that roast of Kevin Hart and more. Coming up, it's K104.
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1: Hey, it's Didi in the morning, and we are officially in countdown mode right now. The deadline to protest your property taxes is May 15th for most counties. 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
4: I need y'all to take it a little bit easier on these roads. Slow down so you can get to work safely, because it's not good right now. Fort Worth, you got another accident on the apex of the entrance. That's 35W northbound at Keller Hicks Road. It's slow traffic from Western Center Boulevard, about a 10-minute delay. Out in Carrollton, there's an accident. Right lane's blocked on I-35E northbound at Dickerson Parkway. It's slow traffic from Beltline Road. 5-minute backup with a semi involved. So, yeah, it's going to slow you down, too.
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4: You see that sun rising? Oh, it's going to warm us up fast today. It's already about 69 in Duncanville. We're going to hit highs around 93 today. Oh, yeah. Tonight only dropped down to about 70. No rain in the forecast today, a little tomorrow, and a whole lot next week. So we'll see what happens. That's your weather and traffic. I'm Mary O'Grind on K104, your home for DFW's hip hop and R&B and big laughs with Dee Dee in the morning.
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0: Pontiac, Michigan, May 22nd, 23rd. I'll give you all my dates.
1: Yeah.
0: But there's something coming big.
1: Yeah.
0: And at DD, every market you're in, we're going to bring panels to talk political and punchline.
1: That's what
0: we're going to use the radio. And thank you, Netflix, for even putting me on a roast so people can rediscover me.
2: Yo.
0: The sky is the limit.
2: Absolutely.
0: Let's work together.
1: I love that. This weekend, New Orleans, if you're listening, KMEZ, New Orleans, everybody, make sure you're there to support our girl, Charlotte Underwood,
2: man,
1: who killed it on that special.
0: And I want to be able to call in like this and tell you where I'm going to be so I can open these doors for other comics and these comedy clubs. Got to start booking comics and promoting, and people need to start buying ads on radio.
1: Let them know, because it still works. Trust and believe 100%. Us right now. Yeah. Well, listen, y'all clap it up for this woman. Like I said, if you're in anywhere where she is, you got to go see her. Comedian Cheryl Underwood.
2: All right.
0: Yay.
2: All right.
1: Dee Dee in the morning.
3: 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You're checking out Dee Dee in the morning.
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7: You know there's people out here getting into accidents and not calling nobody. 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My mom was in the car. My wife was in the car. I said, you ain't go to the hospital? I said, get up now. Go to the hospital and call Top Dog Law. Tell me how it happened. Exactly what happened. Told me he was on the expressway.

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8: 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You're dealing with an accident. Your left lane's blocked on 35W northbound at Highway 121. It's stop-and-go traffic from Rippey Street with a 20-minute backup. Southeast Dallas, you also have an accident. Your left lane's blocked on I-20 westbound at Highway 310. It's stop-and-go traffic from Siegelville Road, and that's also a 20-minute delay. 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I guess you're going to have to see the great outdoors from indoors because, yeah, we're under an air quality alert today, so you can't be outside. It's going to be so nice, though. 93 for the high, 70 for the low. Right now, it's about 69 in DeSoto. I'm trying to enjoy the sunshine. We got more rain on the way. That's your weather and traffic. I'm Mario Grind on K104. 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
3: 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Yep, traffic details are pretty bad, not going to lie. Carrollton, you got an accident. Your right lane's blocked on I-35. Northbound at Dickerson Parkway. It's stop-and-go traffic from 635 LBJ Freeway with a 20-minute backup. Arlington, you got an accident on the apex and the left lane of your exit. That's I-20 eastbound at Highway 287. It's stop-and-go traffic from 820 Business 287, and that's causing a 5-minute delay. 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I don't know about you, I'm a little bit disappointed because we're under an air quality alert today, which means we cannot go outside or really be out there until after 6:30 because pollution is bad. But temperatures are going to be so nice, 93 for the high, 70 for the low, and right now it's already 69 in Red Oak. That's your weather and traffic. I'm Mariel Grind on K104. 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

0: And R&B. Good morning. It's DD in the morning. It's 7:39. So, yeah. And we got your Mad Minnie here in just a second. Real quick, I got to send a shout out, you guys, to the First Lady of Concord Church. I got to send a shout out to this woman. Man, I got a chance to do her podcast, Stephanie Carter.
1: Oh, really? Okay.
0: First Lady Stephanie Carter. I did her podcast yesterday. Right, we taped it. And we did it over there at Kawan Burton Studios.
1: Where is that?
0: Oh, it's in Irving. It is the most, they have the most beautiful podcast studios.
1: Really?
0: Oh, my gosh.
1: I'm looking for a good podcast studio,
0: their
1: too.
0: Their studios are beautiful, state-of-the-art. But nonetheless, I just got to shout her out because I got a chance to do her podcast. We had so much fun. Mm. That woman is so much fun. She told me the greatest story about how she'll listen to her gospel music. Yo. But every now and then, she says she does like a little bit of Meg the Stallion or something. Yeah. And that's what I told her we love about her is that she doesn't try. Yeah, she's real.
1: Very real.
0: She's like, listen, this is who I am. And I just love her. So shouts out. You guys got to look for her podcast. Is coming. Her story.
1: I love it.
0: Is coming back out.
1: Y'all seem like y'all had some good conversation.
0: We
1: good
0: did.
1: Fun.
0: She says, oh my gosh. Like I said, it was a really good one.
1: That's okay. How you do it. That's how you do it. Can I do a shout out real quick too?
0: Yes.
1: Speaking of good conversation, there's a event going down called Stomp the Stigma event. Saturday, May 16th at 9 a.m. It's basically a 5K and it raises funds for mental health resources for young athletes.
0: Oh, wow.
1: I thought that was really dope for young athletes. So the event takes place at North Forney High School, and shout out to Brandon Mack. He's a linebacker at the University of Houston. He will be one of the keynote speakers event. So shouts out to Stomp the Stigma.
0: Nice.
1: Going down there for
0: me. Nice. A lot going on. By the way, if you have something going on, you got to let us know about it.
1: Please.
0: And I always tell people that, you know, you could hit us up. You can find me at DD in the morning. And this is how you find me on all social media platforms. DEDE in the morning.
1: Yeah, you can tap in with me right now. AYE_TreyG. That's A_TreyG.
2: 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Follow your boy, the real JJ from the SIP.
3: Two piece.
0: Let us know what's going on in your life, and we will definitely shout you out. All right, here we go. Time for the Mad Minute.
4: Here's another Mad Minute prank call.
5: Hello.
4: On DD in the morning.
0: So, Keith, you hit us up and said you were going to make your mom mad, right?
6: Oh, yeah.
0: Okay.
6: She's been waiting on this check for like 2 years, so, I know she's going to get pissed about this.
0: What check is she waiting on?
6: Her income tax check.
0: Okay, here we go. Let's call her.
7: Hello?
6: Mama.
7: What?
6: Hey, I called that number, man. They talking some crazy stuff, talking about you ain't getting your check for last year or this year. I don't know. I called them. They on the phone right now, so I want to talk to them.
8: Hello, ma'am?
7: Uh-huh.
8: This is Miss Johnson over here at the IRS, and it looks like we're not going to be able to give you your check. And it looks
7: what
8: like
7: check?
8: Your filed last year, I believe.
7: I don't even know if you the damn IRS or what. I ain't got to prove a motherfucker. Thing to you.
8: Ma'am, you do. Because you...
7: No, I don't. I didn't got to prove a damn thing to you because I ain't got to give you no motherfucking information. First of all, I don't even know why the fuck you on the damn phone any damn way. That's my motherfucking business. That's between me and the
8: ma'am,
7: internal revenue.
8: Ma'am,
7: they don't have nothing
8: ma'am,
7: to do with my son. Don't have nothing to do with none of this shit.
8: Ma'am,
7: so you know what?
8: Ma'am, can you please?
7: What?
8: Ma'am.
7: No, ma'am, you get out of my motherfucking
6: mama. Mama.
7: What?
8: Hold on a second, ma'am. I'm saved, and I really want you to change the
7: words. I wouldn't give a f*** if you saved, sanctified, filled with the Holy Ghost, and that was fine. You're f***ing with me talking about my motherfucking money. You done lost your
8: done.
7: Damn mind.
8: How much did they say that you were going to get back?
7: Get you on the computer, and you can't see what the f*** I'm getting back?
8: You know, ma'am, I don't like people who are bitches to me. You're being a
7: You know what?
8: You're being
7: You made me get vicious. Now, I was trying to talk to you sensible, but now you want to flip the damn script and try to talk shit to me. You got me f***ed all the way up. Get off my phone. Get off my phone.
8: Okay, I can't, Cynthia.
0: You on the Mad Minute?
9: Yeah! I'm gonna kill you!
0: Wow, Cynthia, you got a great mouth.
9: Yes, I got bills.
0: All right, y'all give it up for Cynthia and her son, Keith!
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0: K104. Hip hop and R&B. It's Gunna, Burna Boy. I love that song right there. But good morning. It's Dee Dee in the morning at 7:50. We got to take a look at our hot topics right now because Bow Wow done said something about that line at school. You know, them parents be dropping off
1: Man,
0: all the kids.
1: What you talking about?
0: Have y'all heard what he said? Let's get it.
2: Dropping more gossip with hot topics.
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0: First thing we got to talk about would be the thousands that they were showing this morning on the news that lined up for free food and everything else. Take a listen.
4: As the war in Iran drives up prices, many Americans are struggling to make ends meet. Cars lined up in Los Angeles yesterday to pick up boxes of free food. 2,000 families were served, but organizers had to turn people away after running out of supplies.
1: Ooh, that was crazy.
0: Yeah. They're saying, you know, again, with the gas prices, when you start looking at the average, the minimum wage in America is $7.50.
5: Facts.
0: But you're paying $5 on up almost for gas.
5: Yeah.
0: You're just paying to get to and from work for...
5: Yeah, for the day.
0: Yeah.
5: Speaking of gas prices, I know the food lines are long, but there was a line at a gas station called BJ's because they were selling gas for like $1.88.
0: Yeah.
5: And they had to call the police out just to like regulate traffic and everything.
1: Yeah, I saw
5: it is dire times that we are in. And then you got your president on the news like, oh, I don't care what America's
0: going through.
5: He
0: don't care about.
5: It's probably no politics Thursday, right?
0: Yeah, it's probably no politics Thursday.
5: Sometimes it happens like that.
0: I know it, but it still is true.
5: Yeah.
0: And then somebody came out and said, well, it still ain't as high as when Biden was there. I said, why are we doing this lateral thing here? I thought that y'all said we were going to elect this person and we were going to have it better than when it was under Biden. If we were going to do the same thing, we could have done the same thing.
1: Yeah, for real.
5: Right.
0: Okay. All right, there it is. Let's talk about Bow Wow.
5: Oh, yeah. So the homie Bow Wow, man, he was on Instagram earlier this morning, I believe, or maybe late last night, and he was talking about the lines to drop your kid off at school. He basically is saying that is the only thing in the world that scares him.
6: I know you just dropped your kids off or you stuck in that school line and you about to drop them off, go to work. You got your radio on, morning radio, your coffee, and your cup holder. I'm going to tell y'all something that all parents fear in the morning. The drop-off line is crazy. It's getting crazier and crazier. That's the only thing I fear every time. And then look, the thing be like this, right? Y'all know I'm a single-parent father, right? So no matter how much you think you own time, you never really own time. I mean, you can get up as early as you want, no matter what. Get them dressed, breakfast, Pop-Tart, whatever it is. And you still be late. But you wouldn't be late if that school line was a little thin. I'm telling you, the school lines be crazy. They be going from the main door of the school, the main entrance, all the way out to the main road. Be worse than being on the highway sometimes. But real parents, y'all know. Y'all know the struggle.
5: That's so accurate.
1: Man.
5: And it is worse than being on the highway sometimes because at least on the highway you have options. Mm-hmm. That school line it be small. It be narrow.
0: Yeah.
5: It be narrow.
1: You turn into that school campus, boy, you be like, damn.
0: How long it took you when you used to pick up your son? How long would it take you to get through the school line, JJ?
1: Probably about 25, 30 minutes.
0: No.
1: Man, that line be long.
0: Because you can't move because all the other parents are waiting.
1: All the parents. And then, the parents would be... Especially after school, if you the school get out by 3:15, they be in line at 2.
0: No.
1: Sitting there.
0: Oh, yeah. Hell no.
1: Sitting there just to be first. But here's a good trick, man. When you drop your kids off, man, you run in a little late instead of getting that line, go in the back. Uh-uh. Never walk in there when they getting the food out them crates.
5: Through the cafeteria.
1: Go through the cafeteria doors.
0: Trey, did your mama drive you to school?
5: Well, my grandma
0: pick you up.
5: Yeah, my mama. She drove us to school. My granny drove us to school. She would drop us off down the street, and then my mama would pick us up. Sometimes we'd have to walk to the neighborhood.
0: To pick up your mama?
5: Yeah.
0: To get to your mama's car?
5: To get to my mama's car. We'd have to walk to the neighborhood. Damn. Across the street from the school.
1: Yeah.
5: She pick us up in the neighborhood. I'm on Chesterview.
1: Mom be like, hey, walk over here to this Chick-fil-A. Now, look both ways when you cross the street now.
0: These parents.
5: I'm at the Whataburger.
1: I'm at the Whataburger.
0: These parents, y'all ain't, oh my God.
1: For real.
0: I
1: man, them car lines ride, man, and they be long.

0: parents want to talk to the teacher, you be blowing your horn. Yeah. Be like, come on, go.
1: The only thing that saves you is what Bow Wow said. I want y'all to pay attention. What did he say?
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1: Say it one more time. That's what I thought. Okay, that's how we get you through your morning. There it is.
3: There's a parent in line right now, like, for real.
1: That's how we get you. That's why you got to turn this on. Okay, all right, there you go. Finally, Sexy Red is out here talking about food.
3: Get it sexy. Get it sexy. Big Sexy was at Rolling Loud, which is probably one of the biggest concerts, like, to date nowadays. They did an interview with her outside of Rolling Loud. They asked her, what is one of the weirdest, strangest foods that you eat? Now, to me, it's not really weird, but you do have to have the right people cook it.
4: What's your favorite food that other people might think is weird?
5: No, not that. Neck bones and potatoes. A pork neck bone. I know I ain't supposed to be eating no pork, but a pork neck bone with some potatoes, some chopped up onions, and some peppers in it, some seasoning, with some rice, some white rice. Not that nasty as jasmine rice. Regular rice. Ooh.
1: Nuh-uh.
0: Man, what you talking about?
3: One of them.
1: I love it. Ooh, hold on a second.
0: You heard that
1: Red
0: meal?
1: Yeah.
3: One of them.
0: Yeah. Matter of fact, Tequila, I know you listening.
3: Man.
0: This one I want Sunday.
1: You
0: hear me? Neck bone,
1: with some
0: rice,
1: bell peppers. Over some rice. And some hot sauce. You got to have hot sauce.
0: Oh, my God.
3: Yeah,
0: and she can cook, too.
1: Man, Sexy Red, you can tell. Sexy Red grew up, like, real regular. This girl here is a millionaire now, still talking about neck bones.
0: Neck bone.
3: Sexy Red grew up in that field.
1: Yes,
3: you hear me?
1: Did.
3: She grew up outside.
1: I'm
3: outside
1: all right with it, because I ate the same thing, Sexy Red.
3: I ain't know it was no pork neck bones, though.
1: I didn't. What you eat?
3: I thought it was like turkey necks, beef neck bones. I know y'all said beef neck bones.
0: Nah, I guess that pork,
3: but the pork neck bones.
1: Tell you, now that as I've gotten older, I realize my mama, you talk about giving you the full black meal experience.
0: Come on.
1: Oh, I didn't had it. Hot water, cornbread,
0: yes, Lord.
1: Neck bones. My mama made pig feet. Like, she did everything.
3: Facts.
0: Matter of fact, the neck bone juicer was in my sippy cup when I was little.
3: Not the sippy cup.
1: They were like,
3: my sippy
1: cup. What's your child drinking?
0: Neck bone juice.
3: JJ, the only toddler with high blood pressure.
0: Real. Yeah. I was 4 months and I was burping. I ain't had number gums in my mouth and I still wanted the toothpick.
3: Shut up.
1: Because the neck bone.
0: I'm
1: going to
0: tell you. I was 4 years old talking about.
1: What's your mama's name again?
0: Exeola. Griggs Thomas Williamson. Griggs Thomas Williamson.
1: Oh, yeah, she made some neck bones. All right.
0: Yes,
1: all right. Hey, listen, those are your hot topics, y'all. Listen. Caller number 10. You and a friend are going to go see Summer Walker. She's going to take over the AAC on June 17th for the Still Over It tour. If you'd like to go, you better call right now. 817-633-1045.
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4: Carrollton, looks like you're dealing with an accident. Only the left lane gets by on I-35E northbound at Dickerson Parkway. It stopped traffic from Valley View Lane with a 45-minute delay, and that's been there for a while, so just avoid it. Out of Fort Worth, you got an accident. Your right lane's blocked on 35W southbound at Highway 114. That one's causing a slowdown, too, so if you can reroute, do that. 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

0: the same as yesterday, just a little bit warmer at night. 93 for the high, 70 for the low. But we're under an air quality alert. Pollution sucks, so we got to stay inside. At least till 6:30. Don't worry, you'll still have like 2 hours of sunshine. And right now, it feels pretty nice too. About 69 in River Oaks. That's your weather and traffic. 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

0: Good morning. Hi, it's Dee Dee in the morning. Jay Cruz is here also. Trey G, comedian J.J. Williamson. Let's have a conversation about Dr. Cheyenne Bryant. She is all over social media right now. Everybody's going crazy over this story where she was interviewed and they were asking her about her credentials and the school she graduated from and everything else to get her PhD. And she said, oh, well, the school shut down. And they were like, okay. And she said, I can't get my transcripts. I can't get nothing out from the school.
1: It's convenient.
0: So the school, yeah, it shut down.
1: Very convenient.
0: And so everybody has something to say. Everybody is tripping on it. Everybody's like, wait a minute. And then, you know, some people are saying, well, why are you guys beating up on her? But then somebody else said, well, she came out and said she was a doctor. Right. We didn't say she was a doctor. She said. She said she had her PhD.
2: Yeah. And a lot of people on social media just kind of ran with it. She started doing interviews, started counseling people for real, you know, and just kind of grew a life of his own.
0: But to me, is this not

0: Isn't this right here what, you know, what social media is to a certain extent? If she has duped us and lied to us, you guys, isn't this what social media has done, though? Isn't that what it's about today?
1: Sure.
2: There's a lot of duping going on social media.
1: Yeah.
2: A lot of it. I mean, they'll fool the hell out you, man. You know, you be reading the comments and strolling. They be putting up different posts. You like, oh, that's how you get down. You get down, but then you stroll through them comments. You be like, and somebody call you out like, hey, that ain't you.
0: Right.
2: You
0: right.
2: ain't doing that.
1: Right.
0: So I want to know this then, because, you know, did she scam us?
1: Hmm.
0: Yeah, maybe.
1: Yeah.
0: Don't know. But right now, I mean, the jury's out.
1: It seems that way. It seems. Maybe.
0: What's the woman's name? Stormy? Is it Stormy Wellington? Stormy somebody?
1: Yeah, something like that, right?
0: Dr. Stormy
1: or somebody? Wellington,
0: Wellington. Stormy is the one that was out here trying to tell people that they were financially, she could help you do this, this, this, this, and this.
1: IRS came through and cut all that out.
0: Yep.
2: Boy, didn't they though?
1: Cut all that out.
0: There was another, I wish I had the info and I probably shouldn't say it, but there was a couple that just got arrested as well.
1: Oh, yeah. In Louisiana or something like that, huh?
0: They were scamming people, telling people again, financial scams. You see this, you will see financial scams.
1: Sure.
0: You will see real estate scams.
1: Absolutely.
0: You will see relationship scams.
1: Mm-hmm.
0: What else? I mean, like, you're going to see, you got a filter scam going on.
1: Facts. A lot
0: makeup
1: of these folks,
0: scams.
1: A lot of these folks ain't looking like how they say they looking.
2: Oh, my God.
1: In person, they don't look the same. Be like, damn, you don't look like them pictures.
0: Yeah, y'all ever got caught up in a scam? Anybody ever got scammed?
1: Ooh, a couple different times.
0: You did, Trey?
1: I tell you the biggest scam that I got caught up in is the American Dream scam.
0: What is that?
1: You know, when you a kid, they tell you if you go to school, if you get a good job, you know, if you get a good degree, you can make it in this world. That's all you need. That's the cheat code. Just go to school, get a good job, get a good degree. Now it's like you got to do all that, plus have a side hustle, plus cook, plus have somebody that's taking care of your bills and have a sugar mama, a sugar baby, a sugar daddy all at the same time. Now it just like you got to have so much more.
0: Yeah, I don't think the American dream is around anymore.
1: Yeah.
0: I think they gave up on that dream. It's become a nightmare.
1: Yeah, I think that was the biggest scam I was ever sold.
0: What about you?
2: American dream is social media now.
1: Sure.
0: Yeah, really.
1: Sure.
0: Well, you can scam your life. You can scam and make it look like your life is going good.
2: Yeah, yeah. I got scammed out of them cartoon pictures people be painting online.
0: You wouldn't try one?
2: I tried, you know, like, man, I need you to do one of me. Can you do one of me? Like, yeah, send me the money. I sent the money. I ain't heard from him since.
1: Damn.
2: I ain't heard from him since. And then I tried to call him out on it. I was like, hey, dude, where my picture? He sent me a picture. It wasn't even me. He had me looking like I was from Fiji.
0: Okay.
2: I had how?
0: You did get scammed. No, hold on. JJ got scammed twice through social media.
2: Because they took your page?
0: They took his page. They took his followers.
2: Yeah.
0: He was trying to...
2: I'm telling you, I did not do that. At least I don't think I did.
0: You gave somebody access to your page.
2: Yeah, I probably did.
0: And then they took it down.
2: I think that's when them blue checks was hot.
1: Cut
2: it out. Anybody want them blue checks?
1: Verified.
2: Yeah, and then, hey man, and the man had the Instagram blue check. You know, talking about I'm verified to do this for you, and you qualify. Man, I had one follower the next 30 minutes.
1: Uh-uh.
2: I'm supposed to be way over 200,000 people now, but he got me.
1: Damn. Now you was terrified.
2: I'm terrified, man. Damn that blue check.
0: All right. You've been scammed online. I've been scammed with clothing. You know what I mean? Like, I'll get online and I'll see some clothes and then I buy it. I'm like, that don't look like what I bought.
2: Oh, my God. Now, they definitely got me. I thought I had me a nice trench coat out of wool with the turtleneck and the pants.
0: Oh, God. And the pants for $20.
2: For $20.
0: Well, you should have known.
2: Man, that man sent me that stuff. I got a whole hospital outfit.
1: Some people have been scammed out of love.
0: Yeah.
1: Yeah. You know, folks be sending their representatives all the time, all the time.
0: Then let's talk about it. Because you know what? Dr. Cheyenne Bryant ain't the first one to scam us on social media.
1: Facts.
0: Y'all know you've been scammed through the internet, social media, whatever it is. We want to know how you got scammed. Was it a relationship? Was it somebody that hit you up claiming to be single?
1: Yeah.
0: And then you look at their page, they look single, and then all of a sudden you find out they're not.
2: Scam.
0: Were you scammed by a filter, fellas? Lady, or the makeup?
2: Yeah.
1: Scammed by them wigs.
2: Yeah.
0: Oh.
2: Yeah. You scammed us. When I first saw you online, I was like,
0: shut up, JJ. All right. Yeah, because I do use a filter. I do. All right, listen. Have you ever gotten duped by somebody on the internet, okay? Dr. Cheyenne Bryant. We see a lot of them are doing it, y'all. People are creating their own narratives and businesses, and they lying to you. Sure. Have you gotten duped by them? We want to know. 817-633-1045 or 833-TALK-TO-DEE DEE.
2: That's 833-825-5233.
0: It's DEE DEE in the morning.
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0: It's DEE DEE in the morning talking with Dr. Phil Harrison of Mint Dentistry. Okay, I got to tell you something. 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
5: Mesquite, looks like you got some road construction that's slowing you down this morning. That's on Highway 80 eastbound at 635 LBJ Freeway. Your right lane is closed and you got stop-and-go traffic from Gus Thomason Road, about a five-minute delay. Out in Dallas, you have a disabled vehicle. Your right lane's blocked on I-30 eastbound at Cesar Chavez Boulevard. It's stop-and-go traffic from Fort Worth Avenue. That's a 30-minute backup. Ooh, don't go that way. 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Not gonna lie, I'm excited for the weather we're gonna have today, but then we're not allowed outside, so I want to fight. Okay, my bad. 93 for the high, 70 for the low. Lots of sunshine, but we're under that air quality alert, so pollution sucks. Stay indoors, okay? Till at least 6:30 tonight. Right now, it's about 70 in Duncanville. That's your weather and traffic. I'm Mario Grind on K104, your home for DFW's hip hop and R&B, and big laughs with Didi in the morning.
4: Now back to more laughs.
8: I added mirrors in my bathroom. Oh, I need to see more angles.
4: Funny and real. Didi in the morning.

0: Who the hell scammed you and how? Hey, good morning. Is this Keisha?
1: Yes, ma'am. Good morning. How are you?
0: Wonderful. Keisha, how you get scammed, girl? Who scammed you?
1: So, it really wasn't me. It was my sister. Mm-hmm. I've been scammed plenty of times, but hers was more memorable. It was supposed to be them people who pay half bills. Mm-hmm. No, it ain't right. But they paid it, and 2 months later, it came back, and my sister got put out because she didn't have the money to pay both of them months.
0: So what did they do? So she had to send them money to pay her bills?
1: It's a half bill thing. So, like, if you pay your, example, if you pay your rent online, it's $1,000. They'll pay, you get them $500, they pay it.
0: Wow.
2: Oh, wow.
0: And then the next thing you know, she gets put out.
1: Yeah, because the payment came back. So the next month, of course, her rent was double. And if she couldn't afford it that month before, she sure couldn't afford it then, and then she got put out.
2: Thanks.
0: Wow. All right. Thank you for your call.
2: How do you
0: I appreciate
2: shake back
0: it.
2: From that?
0: Thank you. All right. Hey, good morning. Who's this?
3: This is
0: RJ. RJ. RJ. Listen, did you get scammed? Whether it was a relationship, a financial scam, clothing, a filter, what?
3: I did. I got scammed online from someone who I bought. Well, I thought I was getting some workout supplements from. Uh-uh. So I was trying to do a cycle, I'll be honest. And homeboy had his nice little page set up for to get testosterone and Winstrol. And I went on ahead and trying to get ripped for the summer. Mm-mm. And sent homeboy $400 and never seen him again.
0: No.
3: Then a couple of weeks later, I saw him on Facebook again with a different name. And same stuff, same thing. And I said, oh, there he goes. Yeah, so I have to let everybody know on his little page, yo, he a scam, he fake, you know, wow. he's going to take the money. So, but yeah, I did. I got scammed out of $400 trying to get a cycle.
0: Damn. All right, thank you for that, RJ. Now, that's a scam for real. That's a scam.
2: I would have had to pull up at his doorstep.
0: For real, that's a lot of $400. Hey, yeah. Ken.
4: What's going on, D?
0: Ken, we're trying to figure this out. Whether it's a relationship, maybe you got scammed by a woman and her filter that she had on her face, a financial scam. Yeah. You've been scammed before. How were you scammed?
4: I'm going to tell you like this. My wife got scammed, and he got scammed by the same people I know that you heard talk about you got scammed by.
2: Oh, yeah.
4: That pyramid thing where you gave that money and they say it's going to come back around to you.
2: Yeah.
4: I heard you talk about that.
0: Yes.
4: And then people, I was watching American Greed, and they was from Dallas. It was a DJ from Dallas, and the lady used to be a model, and they were talking about it.
2: Damn it, man.
0: A lot of people fake.
4: And I told her not to do it.
0: How much did your wife invest?
4: $1,000.
0: Okay.
2: Damn.
0: Yeah, me and my husband got scammed.
2: Right?
0: Yeah, thank you. Thank you, Ken, for your call. We did one of those, too, with some friends, too, and we got scammed.
2: We never
0: saw the money, and they never said nothing to us.
2: That was a big thing around them stimulus checks times.
0: Right around the pandemic.
2: Yeah.
0: Everybody was trying to do that.
2: And it
0: really could have worked and made sense, but do you know what they said? No one wanted to stay in it long enough. Everybody wanted to go in and scam and get theirs out real quick.
2: Right.
0: Or get more than what they put in, and then it failed. But they said it really could have helped our community if we would have done it right.
5: And here's another one that's still kind of trickling around in the system, man. They be trying to scam you, talking about it's a warrant out for your arrest.
0: Yes.
5: If you don't sit in this, we're going to come pick you up. They almost got my wife at one time.
0: Really?
5: Yeah, because she was getting ready to pay it. And she asked me for a few dollars. She said, I said, why? Because, they talking about they going to suspend my license and take me to jail if I don't pay this fine. I said, who? Police? I said, baby, that's a scam.
0: Yeah, you know what?
5: It's a scam.
0: It's a scam when they tell. I got one recently that said, my friend has been trapped over there in Israel.
2: Mm-mm.
0: Y'all, I promise you. Somebody sent me a DM saying, can you help?
2: Y'all know?
0: My friend been there for 3 or 4 months, they said. And I was like, I don't have nothing to do with that. So we all have been scammed before, right?
5: Oh, yeah, been scammed.
0: There's a lot of scams that are going on. We want to know how you've been scammed, everybody, whether it's a relationship, a filter, a financial scam. They're saying that this Dr. Cheyenne Bryant then scammed all of us, got us believing that she's a doctor.
2: Post Cheyenne.
0: I still have hope in her. I have hope.
2: Of course.
0: I have faith.
5: But I know she's tossing and turning right now in bed, though.
0: I bet she in that house trying to go through boxes, trying to find it.
2: Shut up, that degree.
5: That degree. That was in here somewhere.
0: Yeah,
2: cap and gown.
0: Yeah, something. Hey, listen, we want to know whether it's a relationship filter or financial scam. How have you been scammed? Hit us up right now. 817-633-1045 or 833-TALK-TO-DEEDEE.
5: That's 833-825-5233.
0: It's DeeDee in the morning.
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11: 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Next thing I know, a truck come barreling down the street, hit me, and kept going. He never stopped. I was afraid.

0: 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That's when everybody was like, well, you need to call Amy. 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
4: 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Irving, looks like your roadway has been reduced to one lane. That's on 183 eastbound at Story Road. It stopped traffic from Valley View Lane with a 40-minute delay. There is a vehicle fire. You're having to bob and weave your way through there, so good luck. Carrollton, you got an accident. Only the left lane gets by on I-35E northbound at Dickerson Parkway. It stopped traffic from Valley View Lane. That one's a 35-minute backup. It's been there all morning long. 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I don't know if you've got to go outside yet or not, but it's pretty nice. Too bad you can't enjoy it. We're under an air quality alert, so you got to stay indoors because pollution sucks. Temperatures are going to be nice and warm, too. 93 is the high, 70 is the low, and right now, that's what it is, about 70 in Carrollton. That's your weather and traffic. 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

0: All righty. So listen, we were talking about this. Whether it's a relationship, a filter, a financial scam, you've been scammed on social media, online, on the internet?
1: Yeah. Yep.
0: Have you been scammed? We want to know, because some people think that Dr. Cheyenne Bryant has scammed all of us by claiming to be a doctor. Some people are calling her out, but we'll see. Here is Ashley. Hey, Ashley, you've been scammed?
2: Yes, unfortunately. So I live in Dallas, and I was stranded. Me and my fiance were stranded, and I Googled tow companies because we needed to get our car towed. And the first four or so recommended people, it all came back to the same company, this place called Towrific something or another. And so, yeah, so I paid, I should have knew better, but I paid almost $300 to get towed, and they left me out there stranded for 3 hours. And they never gave me my money back. They tried to take more money out of my account, so I ended up having to close my account and get a charge back.
0: Now, I'll be honest with you. The name is dope as hell.
1: I was just thinking that.
0: Towrific.
1: Towrific. Look.
2: And they're like, the, you know how when you Google something, they give you the recommended stuff first.
1: Right.
2: They were listed as the top four or so recommended people, but all different company names. And if you go to the link, it all went to the Towrific company homepage.
1: That's how it goes sometimes with them recommended YouTube, Google reviews.
0: I agree with it because they can pay for that. That's what I've heard. They can pay for that.
1: Yeah,
0: all right, thank you, Ashley. I appreciate your call. Thank you. We appreciate all the calls.
1: Oh,
0: boy,
1: damn.
0: This was fun. This was interesting. Yeah. Getting scammed online. If you couldn't get through on our phone lines, please hit me up at online at DD in the morning.
3: Here's another Mad Minute prank call.
4: Hello.
3: On DD in the morning.
0: So, Keith, you hit us up and said you were going to make your mom mad, right?
5: Oh, yeah.
0: Okay.
5: She's been waiting on this check for like 2 years. So, I know she's going to get pissed about this.
0: What check is she waiting on?
5: All right, income tax check.
0: Okay, here we go. Let's call her.
6: Hello.
5: Mama.
6: What?
5: Hey, I called that number, man. They talking some crazy stuff, talking about you ain't getting your check for last year or this year. I don't know. I called them. They on the phone right now. So I want to talk to them.
7: Hello, ma'am?
6: Uh-huh.
7: This is Miss Johnson over here at the IRS, and it looks like we're not going to be able to give you your check. And it looks you're filed last year, I believe.
6: I don't even know if you the damn IRS or what. No. I ain't got to prove a motherfucking thing to you.
7: Ma'am, you do. Because you...
6: No, I don't. You... I ain't got to prove a damn thing to you because I ain't got to give you no motherfucking information. First of all, I don't even know why the fuck you on the damn phone any damn way. That's my motherfucking business. That's between me and the internal revenue.
7: Ma'am.
6: They don't have nothing to do with my son. Don't have nothing to do with none of this shit.
7: Ma'am.
6: So you know what?
7: Ma'am, can you please?
6: What?
7: Ma'am.
6: No, ma'am, you get off my mother.
7: No.
6: Mama. What?
7: Hold on a second, ma'am. I'm saved, and I really want you to change the
6: words. I wouldn't give a f*** if you saved, sanctified, filled with the Holy Ghost, and that was fire. You're f***ing with me talking about my motherfucking money. You done lost your
7: done.
6: Damn mind.
7: How much did they say that you were going to get back?
6: Get you on a computer, you can't see what the f*** I'm getting back?
7: You know, ma'am, I don't like people who are bitches to me. You're being a
6: You know what?
7: You're being a
6: You made me get vicious. Now, I was trying to talk to you sensible, but now you want to flip the damn script and try to talk shit to me. You got me f***ed all the way up. Get off my phone. Get off my phone.
7: Okay, I can't, Cynthia.
0: You on the Mad Minute?
8: Yeah! Yeah!
0: Yeah!
8: I'm gonna kill you!
0: Wow, Cynthia, you got a great mouth.
8: Yes, I got bills.
0: All right, y'all give it up for Cynthia and her son, Keith!
3: Get in on the fun and prank call someone you know. Tell us how at DD makes me

0: Good morning, Didi, in the morning. Guys, we got to have a conversation right now about Drake. So everybody's been waiting on Drake's album, right?
1: Yes.
0: Boy, boy, boy, he's taking shots. Did you hear who Drake is taking shots at? I know of three already, I can tell you.
1: Yeah.
0: I'm going to let Trey tell you. Let's get into our Hot Topic.
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0: 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All right, y'all. Did you hear what's going on? Drake is back. He's out. He's ready.
1: Yeah. Iceman cometh in about, what, 12 hours?
0: Not cometh.
1: Yeah. This is a highly anticipated album from old Drake, too, because it's the first, like, major, major project since Kendrick Lamar kind of, like, did his thing against
0: him. Oh, my God. Draketh cometh.
1: All right, relax. Relax. Well, there were some songs that leaked on the internet last night, including a song called 1 a.m. Yes. in Albany.
4: Yeah.
1: Is the name of what it's called. Now, Drake takes some shots at some notable names, including LeBron James, Kendrick Lamar, and even Dr. Dre in the damn song.

0: your punk ass anyway.
1: Yeah, you'd really have to catch that, by the way. I just want everybody to know.
2: Absolutely.
1: You'd have to dissect his lyrics to understand what he was saying.
2: Absolutely. Absolutely. The 23 bar was,
1: I heard,
2: of course,
1: that one.
2: That was for LeBron James. That last bar about being naked and sleepwalking in another state, that was for Joe Budden.
3: Yeah.
2: Because Joe Budden was arrested, basically, for being naked in the streets outside, and nobody knows why. He also said Kendrick Lamar made up a bunch of lies on Not Like Us. That's the only way that Kendrick could get a hit.
1: Mm-hmm.
2: This new Iceman album is going to be kind of insane, is what it sounds like.
1: I just didn't like what he said about LeBron.
3: I don't know why.
1: He said, I shouldn't even be shocked to see you in that arena because you always made your career off of switching teams.
2: Yeah.
1: And then he said, stop asking me what's going on with 23andMe. I'm a real ninja, and he's not.
2: I ain't going to lie, that's a double entendre right there. That's a double entendre. 23andMe, the DNA site.
1: Yeah.
2: Stop playing with that boy, Drake.
1: He said, I'm a real, and it's not in his DNA.
2: Yeah.
3: Here he comes.
1: Now everybody going to be back. Doesn't he say that? Everybody going to be back on him.
2: Sure.
1: Everybody's going to be, okay.
2: Sure.
1: Well, Rick Ross said he ain't scared. Did y'all hear?
2: At all.
4: People would love for me to say I hate this nigga forever. Nah, homie, it ain't that. When somebody step out of line and you got to, you know, chastise them or give them a spanking, that's what you do. Mm-hmm. But is it one of those things where there's a conspiracy? Hell no. Don't nobody fear Drake album release.
1: Hold on a second. Did he just basically reduce Drake to a child, chastise them and spank them? He made it seem like that's a child to him.
2: Pretty much.
1: All right, Rick Ross.
2: Pretty much.
1: I love Rick Ross because he always talks like that.
2: I
1: wonder if he says, listen, I got to go to the bathroom. You know what I mean? Like, everything is, like, dramatic.
2: Yeah. Very much
1: if
2: so.
1: He went through the drive-thru and he wanted to get, you know, like a two-piece or something.
2: Shut up.
1: Yes, Rick Ross. I want a two-piece.
2: Shut up.
1: Everything is like, yeah.
4: Let me get a feathery. Let me get a feathery two-piece.
1: There it is. That's what I'm saying.
4: Make sure it's extra lemon pepper.
1: With a jalapeno or something.
3: Rick Ross, the only one that talk mute.
2: Shut up, not mute.
1: Hold on a second. And you talking.
3: Yeah.
2: Oh, God.
3: Oh,
2: he almost laughed at himself.
3: Yeah, I did. Yeah, I had to catch it.
2: Till he caught it.
3: You're so dirty.
1: I know it. Hey, listen, Nicki Minaj too. Is she in the Drake corner?
2: She is in the Drake corner, but she is commenting about something different. There's been some comparisons of Nicki Minaj and this other up and coming female rapper. So Nicki hopped on her social media and said, "If I see anybody that follows me following anybody I don't like, I'm gonna unfollow you."
5: To my Twitter barbs that I follow. Mm-hmm. If I see a name or a face, that goes for any name and any face that's going to make me malfunction like for 2 seconds, you getting unfollowed and possibly blocked.
1: Hold on a second. She said make me malfunction.
2: That's what she said.
1: Oh, man.
2: That's what she said.
1: And you know what, Nicki? You malfunctioned a lot in the last year or so.
2: Yeah,
1: I've been seeing you malfunction.
2: No Politics Thursday. Keep that in mind.
1: Oh, you're right. But she has malfunctioned a lot lately.
2: Sure. Meg Thee Stallion, Cardi B. There's been a lot of malfunctions on Nicki's side.
1: Okay.
2: Donald Trump.
1: All right, listen. Coming up, we're going to play our $1,000 mini game next. It's Didi in the Morning.
6: Funny and real. You're in a group chat with Didi in the Morning.
1: Okay, I got to tell you guys something right now. 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
4: 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I'm Ariel Grind with the weather and traffic.
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4: Looks like we are still dealing with some traffic out here. Irving, your roadways. Louisville, your accident's been cleared from 35 East southbound at Garden Ridge Boulevard, but you are still dealing with stop and go traffic from Lake Dallas Drive with a 10-minute delay. Fort Worth, looks like you're dealing with an accident on 35W southbound at Meacham Boulevard, and it's got your carpool lane blocked. It's stop and go traffic from North Loop 820. There's an accident in the express lanes, and traffic is having to get by on the shoulder, so be aware of that.
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4: It's a shame when the sun is shining so nice. Temperatures are going to be so good and we're not allowed outside because we're under an air quality alert. 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Lucky for you, we'll still have a little bit of sunshine. 93 for the high today, 70 for the low, and it's already 74 in River Oaks. We're warming up fast, y'all. That's your weather and traffic. I'm Ariel Grind on K104. 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

0: All I hear when I hear them two in this song, I feel like I need a plate of some greens.
1: Yeah.
0: Cornbread. Yeah. A fried pork chop.
1: Yeah, for sure.
0: Yeah, and a nice brown liquor on that song.
1: Facts. Do you hear that computer love inspiration on that?
0: It just feels like I need to eat a good meal after
1: good
0: hearing
1: meal,
0: that.
1: Yeah. Playing some of that or some Roger and Zap.
0: Yeah. Yeah.
1: Yeah. Little Roger and Zap with that machine on there.
2: My bows to the house.
0: Trey don't know he wasn't alive. Listen, shut up. Thank you for that, though, Trey. That's nice. I like that song. Shouts out again. AD is his name?
1: AD Mills, Felita Jacole, Country Girl.
0: I like it. All right. Hey, listen, coming up, we got $1,000 for you next. It's Dee Dee in the Morning.
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0: It's Dee Dee in the Morning talking with Dr. Phil Harrison of Mint Dentistry. Okay, I got to tell you something. 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
4: 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We still got traffic, y'all. Southeast Dallas, you got an accident. Your right lane's blocked on I-20 westbound at St. Augustine Drive. It's stop and go traffic from Beltline Road with a 15-minute delay. Carrollton, you have an accident and there's an investigation at work, so it's going to be a while. I-35E northbound at Dickerson Parkway. It's slow traffic from 635 LBJ Freeway. 45-minute delay with a semi involved. You need to just avoid that area. Sadly, you're going to have to avoid being outside today, too, because we are under an air quality alert. That means pollution is no good, all right? 93 for the high, 70 for the low, and right now, it's already about 74 at the K104 headquarters in Arlington. Get ready for a hot day in the DFW. I'm Ariel Grind with your weather and traffic right here on K104. 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
7: Man, it's going to be crazy, so make sure y'all show up and show out. 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

0: Good morning, Dee Dee. In the morning, everybody is here. But listen, guys, I got to tell you something. You know, I did something with the Dallas Mavericks, right?
1: Okay.
0: And it was amazing, right? They were sitting there. They were doing it was almost like a pitch competition. And they had unbelievable different businesses there. And I ran into these people. And they were telling me about, you know, their line, their clothing line. And I was like, tell me a little bit more about these hoodies. Well, they're here to tell us all about Hood Century. Please welcome Miss Katina Butler and Jamie Butler.
1: All right.
2: Thank you all so much. Hey, Miss Dee Dee.
0: All right. So tell everybody, because it was where we were at the Mavericks event, weren't we?
2: Right. So the Hood Century is what we call the hoodie that hugs back. And we both are wearing the hoodie. It's basically, as we're in Mental Health Awareness Month, it's a hoodie that has several functions for people who have anxiety. Me personally, I'm neurodivergent. My son here, he's neurodivergent, who needs self-soothing. And so it started like 6 years ago during COVID. My sons were all wearing hoodies in the summertime. We would be fighting about it. And I'm like, y'all take them dang hoodies off. Yeah. Y'all,
1: wait.
2: Y'all embarrassing me.
1: Is son some Gen Zers, millennials?
2: All Gen Zers. And I'm a Gen Xer. So I was like, y'all making me look bad.
1: No.
2: You know? And they would
3: You made them.
2: And they wouldn't take them off. But they couldn't tell me why. Yo. And it was like 130

0: 55 degrees in Southwest hell. Like, it's hot. And so I started getting curious about, you know, I just started kind of looking into it. And I Googled, like, why is my kid wearing hoodies in the summertime? And, of course, there was nothing.
1: Right.
0: And then, I don't know, I just was led to words like sensory. And I looked up what was there. And everything was geared toward a certain audience that wasn't us, because we're brown, black, we're black folks, and everything that was out there was ugly, and really, really expensive. And I was like, no black boy, because I have three sons, no black kid is gonna wear this. So I'm actually a musician, but for the sake of my kids, I'll be anything.
1: Well, I know that's
0: so
1: right.
0: I became a fashion designer in my mind.
1: So what did you design? Like, tell everybody what sensory is.
0: Yeah, I basically drew with a pencil what all the features that I could think of that could support them as I was researching. So the hoodie basically has all these features for tactile stimulation. Like, this is a raised rubberized textured logo.
2: Stop playing.
0: There's hooks for toys, because it's for you to fidget with, like, you see us. And there's like six hooks. There's mini weighted blankets that go on the inside that can be frozen or heated.
1: Oh, wow.
0: So you could put them in a freezer, you could put them in a microwave. They have ceramic beads. So it's a mini weighted blanket for the front, a mini weighted blanket for the back. 6 years in development, fully patented now.
2: Oh, wow.
0: Come on. For somebody who started off, you know, just wanting to love my children and figured this out and bridged this gap.
1: But
2: that's nice.
1: And you put compression sleeves in your hoodie.
0: And they snap in, and if you don't want to wear them, you can just tuck them.
1: Wow.
0: So the thing is that I wanted to have several functions, because your needs may change real time. You may want to squeeze your right arm, because being neurodivergent, like for me, I was a weird kid growing up. That's what I always thought. I'm just this weird,
1: weird
0: kid.
1: What does neurodivergent mean?
0: Neurodivergent is a spectrum of sensory conditions. It could be autism. It could be ADHD. I heard y'all talking about ADD. It could be clinical OCD. It could be dyslexia. It could be anything. It's a broad spectrum. The hoodie's for anybody. Like, you could be having moments of anxiety and you just need to self-soothe and calm. And so you may want to squeeze your right arm, and then you may want to squeeze your left arm, so you can change out, like, which side you want to wear. You can wear both.
2: My favorite part so far about it is the texture. I am a texture person.
0: Yes.
2: I love
0: and
2: texture.
0: And
2: this
0: fabric, we studied, like, went in about what was the best fabric for folks with sensory conditions that could hold all the functions of this hoodie. Chewable, chew-friendly drawstrings, because people be chewing. So this is food-grade silicone.
1: Chew-friendly drawstring, because you're right, people always chew on the drawstring.
0: Yeah, 100%. And I mean, like, everything on the hoodie is meant for some type of what we call tactile stimulation.
2: I love it.
0: So that, like, you know, I get anxiety, and I, you know, I rock back and forth, and it just gives you instant relief. Now, I'm not trying to promote it as a cure. Right. It's just, it's a support.
1: Mm-hmm. Okay.
0: And this right here, what you're looking at right now is the fight. Like, we got it the other day.
2: Yo.
0: It's the final prototype, and I'm so excited about it.
1: This is really dope, y'all. So again, everybody, we're talking to, of course, Katina Stone Butler and her son, Jamie Butler. And we're talking about hood sensory. Thermal mini weighted blanket inserts with heating and cooling capability. Snap-in compression sleeves.
0: Yeah.
1: Oversized hood with hair-friendly fabric.
0: Yes.
1: I love that. Chewable drawstrings. So, quiet zippers. This is great. Arm zippers for ventilation. Where can people get hood sensory?
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3: I'd like to order three.
0: Yes.
1: All right. 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
2: Follow y'all on Instagram, too.
0: Thank you so much.
2: I had to,
0: I appreciate you.
1: Hoodsensory.com. You can follow them online, join their Facebook group, everything. This is so great. Congratulations to you.
0: Thank you so much.
1: Mm-hmm. And shouts out to your son, who the model.
0: Yeah, the model.
1: He's been modeling for mama right now.
0: Yes, indeed.
1: Hoodsensory, everybody. Make sure that you definitely support. It's the hoodie that hugs you back. Congratulations again, and clap it up for Jamie Butler and Katina Stone Butler.
0: Thank you.
4: All right. Funny and real. You're laughing with Dee Dee in the morning.
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0: get in between.
1: Good morning. It's Dee Dee in the morning. Guys, let's get into our hot topic. I just want to shout out to something, though, right now that I got mad at before we even get into the hot topic.
2: Talk to me.
1: Greatness shouldn't be... No, I'm going to save this. It's about LeBron. It's about LeBron. And you guys know, anybody who listens to the show, you know I'm obsessed with LeBron. I love LeBron.
2: Absolutely.
1: I've been a fan. But they said something that hurt my heart, Trey. I'm just going to say this, and I'm going to get right into the hot topics.
2: Oh, God.
1: They said LeBron has 4 rings in 23 years.
2: Mm-hmm.
1: Do we really still need to have a conversation about who's the greatest?
3: Yeah. I can't tell if that's a shot or if they're giving him credit, though.
1: Let's get into it. Let's just get into the hot topics.
4: Dropping more guys with hot topics.
1: It's not enough.
4: Only on Dee Dee in the morning.
1: JJ,
5: leave him alone.
1: Thank you, Lord. They said 4 rings in 23 years. It says, I know y'all love LeBron, but we got to have a conversation at some point. 4 rings in 23 years.
3: That's not a bad feat.
1: And they trying to say Michael Jordan got 6 rings in 5 years. Or whatever the hell he got.
3: That's not a bad feat. 4 rings in this NBA is not a bad ring.
1: Right, let's move on. Okay.
5: Had 10 tries.
1: All right, let's talk about this. Y'all heard what they're saying about American students today not knowing how to read hardly and how it's down? Take a listen.
6: American students are falling behind, performing worse than their peers a decade ago. And a new report says the decline cannot be blamed solely on the COVID pandemic. After analyzing reading and math scores dating back decades, researchers found what's being dubbed a reading recession. Reading scores dropped in more than 80% of school districts compared to 10 years ago. Math scores dropped in 70% of districts. One factor, they say, is social media. The ongoing teacher shortage is also being cited as a factor. Chronic student absenteeism is also a problem which took hold in the pandemic.
1: All right. Y'all, man. You hear that, though?
2: Yeah.
1: So reading is down 80% and math 70%.
2: Yeah.
1: But again, you hear what they're blaming it on, social media.
5: Yeah.
3: Social media, yeah. And I think teachers are tired of that curriculum a lot of the times, too. I think teaching for standardized testing has really hurt the education system.
1: Yeah. I'm telling you, a teacher on there, the smartest thing she said was that, you know, people think that we're failing the students. She said, no, the system is failing the teachers.
2: Mm.
1: And that's why you're not seeing the teachers wanting to teach.
2: Yeah.
1: And everybody's kind of getting out of that.
3: It trickulates down, right?
1: Yeah. The other thing we got to talk about, y'all heard what's going on. Mariah Carey got a new man.
3: Oh, God.
1: They back together.
3: Are they?
1: Yeah.
3: Well, are they claiming each other? Really?
1: Yeah.
3: I think for a while, or they wouldn't.
1: I think Anderson .Paak he's claiming her now, isn't he?
3: Yeah. Well, he was on Shannon Sharpe's couch, and he was basically kind of like saying that they were pretty much friends, but she did teach him a lot.
7: Now I know about the finer things in life, like caviar,
3: damn,
7: Caymus wine,
3: mm-hmm,
7: good shows what's it called, Abbott Elementary.
8: Yeah.
7: I'm a dog lover now.
8: Did Nick hit you up? Like, what's up, bro?
7: Nick hit me up, but he wanted tickets to a show.
8: Oh, okay.
7: He needed tickets to the not Firefest, but I call it, what was that fest? That fest they had for the poor people that lost their homes. We threw a thing.
8: Yeah.
7: And Nick was and the kids, they wanted to go, and he hit me up. Man, hook me up with something. I got you, Nick.
1: Mm. Why we care about what Nick Cannon had about 17 girlfriends, babies, and everything since Mariah, Lord. Shannon. Why do we care about what Nick, what do he care?
3: You have a real disdain in your heart for Nick Cannon.
1: No, I don't. I just think that he's foolish, and I'm just not in agreement. I mean, I shouldn't be. I mean, who cares if I'm in agreement with his life, right? I just think he's foolish. I don't know. I'm not a...
3: You said no, you don't, and then proceeded to insult the man. I like Nick. I just think he dumb as hell.
8: Yeah.
1: He made some comments I don't particularly care for.
3: I get it.
8: He's a great man. But he's slow.
1: But I'm just like, you want Mariah to worry about a man who then went out here and come on, please.
2: Yeah.
1: Anderson .Paak, good for you. I want to know, though, when you're with Mariah, does she move more than she does on
3: for
1: stage?
3: Real?
1: That's all I want to know. Does she move at all, or does somebody wheel her in when y'all go out? You know what I mean?
3: There's a pretty good age difference between them two now.
1: What is it?
3: What, he's like 40, she's 50 something?
5: Wow.
1: Oh,
3: yeah, like
1: damn.
3: Early 50s.
5: Yep. If Anderson .Paak go on tour and he start moving like Mariah, you better leave her alone.
1: Yeah, definitely, because she don't move at all on stage.
3: She ain't got to.
1: Finally, Sexy Red is still around. What's she doing?
3: Get it sexy. Get it sexy. They caught up with Sexy at Rolling Loud. You know, that's probably one of the biggest festivals in the game right now. She was talking about her favorite weird food to eat. Now, me personally, I don't know how weird it is. I will say this, though. You got to have the right people make it.
9: What's your favorite food that other people might think is weird?
10: No, not that. Neck bones and potatoes. Neck bones and potatoes. A pork neck bone. I know I ain't supposed to be eating no pork, but a pork neck bone with some potatoes, some chopped up onions, and some peppers and some seasoning. with some rice. Damn. Some white rice. Not that nasty ass jasmine rice. Damn. Regular rice.
1: Ooh. Go ahead, sexy. Sexy eat like we do in my family.
5: I'm telling you.
3: Like a hood figure.
1: Right. Ain't she? Like she said some neck bones.
3: Pork neck bones.
1: Yeah. And throw some onions and bell pepper.
3: Yeah.
5: That's one of them neck bones you cook in that pot that don't go with the same lid.
1: Man,
5: the lid don't go with that pot.
1: Hey, listen, that's your hot topics. We got to go. Little D's up next, all right? It's K104.
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0: It's K104, your home radio of W's Hip Hop and R&B, Dee Dee the Baby Show. It's Lil D. Good morning. Hope you're having a good day. LMA, Little Things. Let me tell you, I think that that's key to life, you know, because I want you to do the little things for me, too. Like, buy me concert tickets. I don't think that that's a big ask. You know, Neo and Akon coming August 8th. And I love me some Neo. I don't love as much as his 3-4 girlfriends do, but I love him. I'm up there. You know, I'm below them and below his kids and below his family. But somewhere after that, I'm right in there. I got every Neo album. And, you know, Akon, you know, he cool. Anyway, but I'm saying, no, that would be a great prize. He ain't even got to pay for him. Go to my K104.com and hopefully you could just win them. Oh, but speaking of dope things coming up.
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7: 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I said, you ain't go to the hospital? 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

0: law.
1: 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The shade you're under, spice you're tasting, and American flag shirt you're wearing, that's us. Cherry wood and charcoal.

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1: Put up, I don't hang with rats, that's some new type. 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
0: Tight, tight, so I love my shirt.

0: 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It's Lil D. One of the biggest, largest celebrities is undoubtedly the small and tiny Cardi B. But let me tell you something about me, and I think me and Cardi must have this in common. When I get hungry, I'm about 6'3". My attitude is about 6'9". I'm talking Shaq size. I need some food. Don't play with me because you might get beat up. It was a video I heard, like, you know, just yelling at Stephon Diggs, and he was standing there like he was used to it. Probably is. Either way, Cardi was like, sometimes I be forgetting I'm a celebrity. Damn, y'all ain't never cuss your baby dad out when you hungry. In other words, mind your business. Move on. Nothing here to see. I'm sure it's not the way he was standing there. That ain't the first time. She was probably saying, and make sure you give me some extra pickles.
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0: Hey, Bay Show, it's Lil D, and celebrities are weighing in as far as this Swatch and AP collaboration. You know, the watch like $300, $400 or whatever, right? Ply said, it seems like we're more upset about a $300 AP than we are about the Supreme Court and the White House, what they trying to do to us. I ain't telling nobody what to care about, but if the roles was reversed and their voting rights were being attacked, I know which one they be upset about. No, period. Because I, babe, if you want to go get your watch, get your watch. If you want to use Klarna or Affirm to pay that $300, get your watch. I don't give a damn about no watch. You know how much money I spent on gas today? It was $3.89, and that was cheaper than the $4.09 I spent last week. I don't care what kind of watch you get. Watch the gas prices. Can they go down? Metro Boomin is up in 6 minutes, and Coco Jones is after. It's K104.
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5: 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Nah. Your whole Saturday. Nah, don't worry about the taxes. Keep it. 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

104, your home for DFW's Hip Hop and R&B, Didi and the Bay Bay Show. It's Lil D. You know Chris Brown and Usher coming here in September, right? And I know you looking at which kid need to sell to afford them tickets. I understand, but I just want to give you a little perspective as to where your money is going. You know, Chris Brown got what, four kids, I think? Don't get me the line. I lost count after the first one. But either way, he got, you know, almost a starting lineup, and if you add Usher's kids, they got a few bench players as well. But that ain't where the money going. This man, Chris Brown, just got a new chain. It is a lighter case, iced out, obviously, with white gold and diamonds with the infinity rope chain. The man basically got an iced out lighter case. What that cost? At my height of being a pothead, I never thought to myself, man, I'm about to take by 80 bands and go get me a iced out lighter case. That's one way to make sure nobody steal your lighter. Either way, your money is going towards a good cause. Him being high.

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3: 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It's Trey G from K104's DD in the Morning. Look, man, I got my guy here with me. 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Omar, tell me what went down, bro.
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0: 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It's Lil D. And I just thought about this. I'm lying. I didn't think about it. I seen somebody else think about it and it reminded me. Remember when Ray J said he had 2 months to live? You know, he said that in January. Now, I didn't invent the calendar, but if we count the days, we are past 2 months. It's been 4 months since January. So is it a miracle? Or, okay, I'm glad he's still here. And that's what I feel like if you spend less time talking about Kim Kardashian and Kris Jenner, maybe it would extend his life. That's probably causing him way too much stress. They're rich. They don't care. You got to move on and stop lying to the public. Big X, the plug is up in 6 minutes and Wale is after. It's K104.
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1: I never knew a love, love, love, a love like this. 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
2: Who you with?
1: On the couch with my favorite sinner. I was about to, but you convinced us. 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Never too late to meditate on emotional attachments. 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

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It's Lil D. So, salute to Dallas, the city it is, for approving new Botham John street signs. They actually approved $180,500

0: And funding for 13 signs to be installed. The signs are going to be a place at exits along 45, Highway 310, and Highway 175. And I seen some comments that was like, that's cool, but that's a hell of a lot of money for some signs. It's not when you go look how much money they approved for things that don't matter, like guns and wars and alcohol. So, rest in peace to both of them, John. I actually just saw the former police officer who killed him was trying to get her sentence appealed. She was in court. Girl, stay your ass there.
1: Yo, fam, peep these bangers on deck next. 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
1: 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From his classic comedy, Martin, to his Bad Boys movies. And now Martin Lawrence is back to still make you laugh.
2: 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They get pulled over. No, what I'm doing, no, no. I don't know what I do. Speedy de Casales.
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0: But Chris Brown got some nerve. Like, you ain't been messing with Karrueche residuals ever since. Just copycat, copy and pasting these hoes. It's K104, your home for the FW's Hip Hop and R&B, DD the Baby Show. It's Lil D and Man. Say, what's going on with these senators? Oh, okay, John Cornyn introduced legislation, right? It would designate a U.S. highway that runs from Port Arthur to Chateau, Montana as Interstate 47 or Trump Interstate. You know, I wonder if at the Republican headquarters they have like a bulletin board and they like, hey, if you kiss enough ass, you might get a treat. Because why do they be like vying for this man attention so much? You know, we do always be having treats in the break room here. And I don't ever. Is that why I ain't got no raise yet?
1: She doesn't mind taking her time. We'll make it to 100. And she's down to do the little things. Just wanna take some time to thank you. 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

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Home for DFW's Hip Hop and R&B, Dee Dee and the Bebe Show. It's Lil D, and I don't know why people steadily coming for Christopher Maurice Brown, bruh. He mind his business, smoke weed, and procreate, and here come people. Somebody else just got arrested outside this man's house. So, okay, dude tries to get into the house. Security was like, get your ass up out of here. So he left. Then he came back, hopped the fence, and then tried to burn the house down, allegedly. So, of course, security was like, okay, we're going to go ahead and detain you until the police get here. And he was arrested for trespassing. I'm like, trespassing? I don't know. That sounds like attempted something to me, larceny or something. But, yeah, just can y'all leave that man alone until after he come here with Usher in September? Bother him around Christmas.

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You know, I like that all the rappers are starting to come back, like T.I., Luda. I'm here for it. 2 o'clock Mix Block is going down like this. That's DJ Steve Nice on the tables. Make sure you're following him at DJ Steve Nice. You can follow me at Lil D on Air and follow us at K104FM. Steve Nice, I'm going to get you an AP for your birthday. Is that cool? I mean, it's going to be the Swatch one with the collaboration, but it's the same price as the Apple Watch, basically. So, you know, happy early birthday.

0: 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It's Lil D. That's DJ Steve Nice on the table. It's 2 o'clock mix block. Make sure you follow him, bro, at DJ Steve Nice. Follow me at Lil D on air and follow us at K104FM. But Steve Nice, back to the AP Watches though. In North Park Mall, they said you cannot camp out. Yeah, right. But you could not camp out, and that the line is going to start Saturday at 5 a.m. The store opens at 9, and it's only one per person. They got them for $400, and then some are $420. You want one for real? I mean, I ain't finna... 5 a.m. is crazy work when I know it's people who probably hiding in the trash dumpsters to make sure that they get theirs when they open on Saturday. But if you want one bad enough, I'll see if I can pay a teenager to stand in line and wait on it. You don't trust that? You shouldn't.
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K104, your home for DFW's Hip Hop and R&B, DD the Baby Show. It's a little D. So the cast of ATL hooked back up. I'm talking T.I., Lauren London, Jackie Long, and I ain't see Jason Weaver, but everybody else was there. Evan Ross was there. That's so dope. That movie is so iconic. Can you believe it came out 20 years ago? We old as hell. Oh my, I was like, wait, hold on. I was an adult when that came out. And well, shout out to T.I. I know he probably seen the script and was like, oh, I'm going to get an Oscar as soon as I hit him with, hey, be clear. This my daddy has. I've been running thing here since I'm 15. You just been getting over. I love me some Clifford.

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5: It's Dee Dee in the morning talking with my lawyer, Amy Witherite of 1-800-TRUCK-WRECK. Hey, Amy, what is an RRT?
6: You should know that by now. The Rapid Response Guys, listen to Juan. He's an expert in RRT. He's going to talk about why you got to call us right away so we can get the video footage.
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all this motion I'm having. 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

0: We finna party, baby. The biggest party on radio. Good afternoon, DF Dub. Welcome to the Bebe Show. We finna get down and dirty. Whole lot of winning. I'ma lock you in. You know, the culture can't move without me. I be in the news, so I'ma give you some tools you can use. Keep it locked. It's K104. Let's have a party.
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14: You know there's people out here getting into accidents and not calling nobody. I had a friend that got into an accident. I asked him, was he hurt? He told me in pain. He told me everybody in pain. My mom was in the car. My wife was in the car. I said, you ain't go to the hospital? I said, get up now. Go to the hospital and call Top Dog. Tell me how it happened. Exactly what happened. 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

0: DJ, cause these sons of me. 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
1: Deputy.
0: What's up, Steph? Where you calling from, baby?
1: From Dallas.
0: Hi, Steph. Sound to me like you trying to win your way to see Big Crick at the Echo Lounge and Music Hall June 11th. Now, you ready to play the game? You think you got what it take?
1: Of course.
0: I will name this song.

0: rodeo.
1: You already know we're going to be on a little rodeo, baby girl. You going to see Big Creek, girl.
0: Ooh, yeah.
1: Ice Step, calm down, take the blue pill, get the drawers out a bunch. Okay, who you going to take with you?
0: Probably my cousin or my sister.
1: Cousin or your sister. Okay, Step, you're going to have a leaking head. I know you're trying to get your little boyfriend, your little side piece outside. You ain't want to tell your cousin to help you with the groceries, ain't it?
0: Of course. We're going to be outside that day.
1: I know. She confessed live on the radio. What's your favorite radio station, baby?
0: K104.
1: Stick around. It's going down. The Art Request Hour is on the way. Of course, you know the playlist is out the door, so you call in and say it. We gonna play it. And the rumor report: somebody tried to burn Chris Brown mansion down, and Nicki Minaj say Obama paid a price to be friends with Jay-Z. Did Drake diss Kendrick Lamar, LeBron, J. Cole in a leaked audio right before the album? And somebody said Lotto done already had that baby by 21 Savage. But I ain't the one to gossip. Y'all keep it locked. We going under the hood.

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0: type. 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
1: Bro, I don't hang with rats, that's my new type. 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

0: 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Time for me to bust it down, people. I always remember, Bay Bay don't make the news, but I'm going to report it.
1: I got the juice.
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0: All right, dear Heavenly Father, here I am on one bended knee with one eye open because I don't trust not a Mimi Tata, and I got my fire right here just in case I got to make the scene look like 4th of July. Bay Bay going to holler. Holiday, let it rip. All right, messy people to the front, real people to the back because this is bigger than Nino Brown. Let's talk about it. Nicki Minaj double downs on Obama. Okay, now why is she talking about Obama? Because Obama was friends with Jay-Z. Remember that? My president is black. You know what I'm saying? Obama, Jay-Z was together. You know what I'm saying? Jay-Z was being an advocate for Obama. Made everybody go vote for Obama. Okay, well, Nicki Minaj, she over there on the other side. She the ops. Okay, she went over there with DT. Well, seemed to me like Nicki Minaj found a real good time to poke at Obama. Says that, I think Jay-Z cost Obama a lot. Okay, whether he knows it or not, a lot of rappers don't like Jay-Z and we're afraid to say it. Now, beyond that now, Nicki also stated she found Obama's remarks directed towards black men on Kamala Harris's campaign trail were condescending, okay? She just said she seen a lot of videos of men saying they felt like they wasn't being heard. Now, Nicki, that could be just your view. Don't speak for the black men. They say, hey, you on the other side, you on the east side, we on the west side. Don't speak for the west side. Stay on your side. But you can't spell the west without the ears. All right, I'm going to keep Ken on down the street. Whoever this is, hopping the gates over at Chris Brown Mansion out there in Tarzana, y'all need to leave the man house alone. Now, they didn't couch you, secure the seat, you own the camera, spotted you at the gate trying to pry your way in. You didn't succeed. Then you scaled the fence. Yeah, hopped over there with the matches. They fell all out of your damn pocket. You ain't had no matches to try to start a fire when you got to the mansion, but you had one little match. And right when you went to strike it, police was on your neck. Yes, sir. Come here, sir. Put them platinum handcuffs on you so you did not get a chance to burn the mansion down. Now, I don't know why. Fans are online. You see everything. They say they were trying to burn your house down because you put that whack-ass album out. But, hey, baby, gonna keep his nose on his face. I got my Usher and Chris Brown ticket. All I'm going to say is I'm going to be getting with it at the AT&T Stadium come September 10th, 12th, and the 13th. All right. Fans are suspecting that Lotto already had the baby. Now, she said the pictures y'all seen out there floating on the internet were old pictures. That was the pictures of Lotto being pregnant. But Lotto must have went into hiding, and they said she already had the baby. Now, I know a lot of y'all going to be saying, well, how she had the baby? She was just pregnant. She just announced it. That's because they say them was old pictures. Now, these are not the views of the radio station. These are the views of the culture, and baby just reading what is in his face. But hey, I ain't got a dog in a fight. Keep my nose on my face and out their business. Meanwhile, the album Iceman is on the way, and fans are so geared up, ready for Drake to make a return, because we had no damn hits. I mean, Kendrick Lamar, you won a little battle. Who, but we ain't had no good music, man. What Drake at right now, okay? Now, somebody said 1 a.m. in Albany is Drake's response, okay? It was a leaked audio. I don't know if it's AI or not. But in there, Drake is addressing a lot of people. He calls out Kendrick Lamar and his height on the track. Reppin' Muggsy Bogus dunk for once. Even I'm a little amazed. Give that little kid a raise. Okay, Drake, you admit you lost the battle. Okay, then he went on there to talk about LeBron, who sided with Kendrick Lamar during the beef. Okay, he said, I shouldn't even be shocked seeing you in that arena because you always made your career off switching teams up. Did you just say that about LeBron, the GOAT? He said, hey, and quit asking me about 2-3 and me. I'm a real Nick. And he's not. Okay, all right. I'm waiting on that. I ain't going to even believe that. That got to be AI. If it make it attractive, I'm going to be super duper surprised. Meanwhile, Cardi B was spotted out in the face of Stephon Diggs. Now, you know what I'm saying? He beat that little case with that girl, Jamelia Adams. Yeah, say the chef was over there lying on the stand. But, hey, Cardi B was back in his face, and then she was yelling. Well, she took to social media and said, hey, the reason why I was yelling, we wasn't into it. I was just hungry. I get gripey sometimes. Sometimes I forget I'm a celebrity. Okay, Cardi B took actions. Okay, accountability. Now, fans, y'all get back in y'all little place, okay? Beehive, Navy, whatever. Y'all is. Baby ain't got a dog in the fight, but I don't make the news, but I will report it. Y'all keep it locked. It's K104, the big station.
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Baby, got the hookup for you and your best friend. 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Get ready to write them down as we count them down. Shout out to the Stiff Cliff.

0: Ladies, it's time for Usher to feed you cherries and Chris Brown to take you down at the R&B Tour. 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
0: On the couch with my favorite sinner. 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
2: Woo! Turn the music up. Yeah, up. Yeah, up. DFW, it's time for the hottest countdown in the Metroplex. Is you ready? It's a beautiful day in the city. Shout out to all my truck drivers. Shout out to everybody in transit. Do what you got to do to keep up with all five songs, because I've got some Tech 9 and E-40 tickets. Strange Witted Tour, Thursday, May 14th at the Bomb Factory. It's going to be a lituation. Song number five, one of them, new DJ Khaled, Future.

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0: One of them. Speaking of one of them, we're in the middle of the countdown. Y'all driving home. It's time for me to make y'all laugh. You might be working out in the gym, or you might be still jamming on the J-O-B. But hey, it's time for a 5 o'clock funny. It ain't funny to everybody, but it's funny as hell to a whole lot of bodies.
1: What do you mean funny? Funny how? How am I funny? I make you laugh. 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
0: All right, ladies and gentlemen, time for the 5 o'clock funny where we highlight scammers, rammers, carjackers, criminals. People end up on the wrong side of the LAW. You can run from the LAW, but you can't run from the LAWD because he's the one who sits high and look low. And today, we're looking low on a burglar who broke into somebody's house. And he went to sleep. Yes, sir. Now, I don't know what his name is, but I do know the name of the lady, Miss Stedman. Yes, sir, who lives with a husband and a son and a brother-in-law. Hey, the intruder broke into their house. Now, guess what he did? He went on a swimming spree. He ate their food. They left over chicken. And guess what? Then he tried on some of the clothes. Yes, sir. Now, I don't know the name of the burglar because he got away. But Miss Stedman say she walked in the room and seen the light on. And she say, hey, who the hell would leave the light on? So she went in there only to find him sleeping and snoozing and cruising. She said, oh, my God. But the quick thinker, she went in the room and she said, hey, brother-in-law, get up, somebody in the house. And they went in there and found him sleeping in the room. They chased him out. He hit that back door quick, ran right on back to Oak Cliff. Now, here's what she found in the back room. She noticed that the back door was wide open. This boy had wet drawers, trousers, everything back there. So he even took a dip, ate some of their food, they leftover chicken, and got away. So, hey, little burglar, if you still out there running, they know who you is, but they ain't got you in jail yet. You were the one that got away. I would have woke you up with that dirty 38. I ain't gonna lie to you. Oh, these are not the views of the radio station. These are the views of Baby. And I'm just here so I don't get fined. Y'all keep like top two songs up next.
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0: 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Oh, GPSA, don't worry about telling your friends because they already familiar. Come on.
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You know, it's obvious I'm looking for caller number 10, 817-633-1045. 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

0: minute chic. I hope you ain't got no last minute plans, baby girl. Tech 9 and E-40 is in town. The Strange Witted Tour tonight at the Bomb Factory. You want to go?
1: Yes.
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0: All right, give me number 5. 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
0: If you're sliding with me, buckle up for me. 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Hey, keep texting while driving. 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

0: I know you're watching us. That's that Wale, Q104 DFW, Sip Hop and R&B, you inside the Baby Show. Shout out to Highland Hills, Fort Worth. How y'all feeling? We're just days away from the Latex Crawfish Reunion Festival. Oh, yeah, it's popping off. Juvenile, K-Stylist, hosted by yours truly, the big homie Baby and Cat Daddy. Saturday, Stonewater is the spot. Good crawfish eating. Y'all come up. Hey, man. We're going to eat some crawfish. And then the ladies going to bag it up, and they're going to booty hopscotch and hands up. Yes, sir. It's going crazy. All right. It's time for me to bust it down. Hey, always remember, I don't make the news, people. I just report it.
1: I got the juice. The rumor report. I got the juice.
2: Ooh, messy.
0: All right. Dear Heavenly Father, here I am on one bending knee with one eye open because I don't trust not a Mimi Tata, and I got my thigh right here. Just in case, baby, got to make the scene look like 4th of July. I'm going to holler holiday and let it rip. All right, messing people to the front, real people to the back, because this is bigger than Nino Brown. Let's talk about it. Nicki Minaj double downs on Obama. Okay, now why is she talking about Obama? Because Obama was friends with Jay-Z. Remember that? My president is black. You know what I'm saying? Obama, Jay-Z was together. You know what I'm saying? Jay-Z was being an advocate for Obama, made everybody go vote for Obama. Okay, well, Nicki Minaj, she over there on the other side. She the ops. Okay, she went over there with DT. Well, see, to me, like, Nicki Minaj found a real good time to poke at Obama. Says that, I think Jay-Z cost Obama a lot, okay? Whether he knows it or not, a lot of rappers don't like Jay-Z and we're afraid to say it. Now, beyond that now, Nicki also stated she found Obama's remarks directed towards black men on Kamala Harris's campaign trail were condescending, okay? She just says she seen a lot of videos of men saying they felt like they wasn't being heard. Now, Nicki, that could be just your view. Don't speak for the black men. They say, hey, you on the other side, you on the east side, we on the west side. Don't speak for the west side. Stay on your side. But you can't spell the west without the ES. All right, I'm going to kick Ken on down the street. Whoever this is hopping the gates over at Chris Brown Mansion out there in Tarzana, y'all need to leave the man house alone. Now, they didn't couch you, secure the seat, you own the camera, spotted you at the gate trying to pry your way in. You didn't succeed. Then you scaled the fence. Yeah, hopped over there with the matches. They fell all out of your damn pocket. You ain't had no matches to try to start a fire when you got to the mansion, but you had one little match. And right when you went to strike it, police was on your neck. Yes, sir. Come here, sir. Put them platinum handcuffs on you so you did not get a chance to burn the mansion down. Now, I don't know why. Fans are online. You see everything. They say they were trying to burn your house down because you put that whack-ass album out. But, hey, baby, gonna keep his nose on his face. I got my Usher and Chris Brown ticket. All I'm going to say is I'm going to be getting with it at the AT&T Stadium come September 10th, 12th, and the 13th. All right. Fans are suspecting that Lotto already had the baby. Now, she said the pictures y'all seen out there floating on the internet were old pictures. That was the pictures of Lotto being pregnant. But Lotto must have went into hiding, and they say she already had the baby. Now, I know a lot of y'all going to be saying, well, how she had the baby? She was just pregnant. She just announced it. That's because they say them was old pictures. Now, these are not the views of the radio station. These are the views of the culture. And baby just reading what is in his face. But hey, I ain't got a dog in a fight. Keep my nose on my face and out their business. Meanwhile, the album Iceman is on the way and fans are so geared up, ready for Drake to make a return because we had no damn hits. I mean, Kendrick Lamar, you won a little battle. Who, but we ain't had no good music, man. Where Drake at right now, okay? Now, somebody said 1 a.m. in Albany is Drake's response, okay? It was a leaked audio. I don't know if it's AI or not. But in there, Drake is addressing a lot of people. He calls out Kendrick Lamar and his height on the track, ripping some Muggsy Bogus dunk for once. Even I'm a little amazed. Give that little kid a raise. Okay, Drake, you admit you lost a battle. Okay, then he went on there to talk about LeBron, who sided with Kendrick Lamar during the beef. Okay, he said, I shouldn't even be shocked seeing you in that arena because you always made your career off switching teams up. Did you just say that about LeBron, the GOAT? He said, hey, and quit asking me about 2-3 and me. I'm a real Nick, and he's not. Okay, all right. I'm waiting on that. I ain't going to even believe that. That got to be AI. If it make it attractive, I'm going to be super duper surprised. Meanwhile, Cardi B was spotted out in the face of Stephon Diggs. Now, you know, say he beat that little case with that girl, Jamelia Adams. Yeah, say the chef was over there lying on the stand. But, hey, Cardi B was back in his face. And then she was yelling. Well, she took to social media and said, hey, the reason why I was yelling, we wasn't into it. I was just hungry. I get gripey sometimes. Sometimes I forget I'm a celebrity. Okay, Cardi B took actions. Okay, accountability. Now, fans, y'all get back in y'all little place, okay? Beehive, Navy, wherever y'all live. Baby ain't got a dog in the fight, but I don't make the news, but I will report it. Y'all keep it locked. It's K104, the big station.
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BFW, Hip Hop and R&B, the Bay Bay Show. It's on the road. You know it's the biggest party. Cat Daddy, get ready to take over, though. 7 o'clock, we going bananas. He got more E-40. He's got more Big Crick tickets on the way. He's got more Bill Pickett rodeo tickets on the way. So all my cowboys and cowgirls out there, y'all get ready to call in to win your way. Matter of fact, put the number in speed dial. 817-633-1045. Tap in with Cat Daddy. Oh, and he might have a plug on that Latex Crawfish Reunion Fest going down this Saturday at Stonewater, but don't tell him Baby said nothing. And I want to send a happy early birthday out to my homegirl from the country, Maya, celebrating her birthday this weekend, trying to sneak in. I see with all your little friends. Come on, birthday girl. Let's get it. It's K104, the big station.

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1: 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Welcome back to The Nightlife. Amy, how you doing?
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